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In Scotland, more than 160,000 units of blood are used each year. 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And 2% helps save the lives of mothers, babies, and young children. 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

woke last night to the sound of thunder. How far off, I sat and wondered. Started humming a song from 1962. Ain't it funny how the night moves when you just don't seem to have as much to lose? 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

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See you then.

Hi, it's Stuart Sloan here. Just thought I'd drop in to let you know that I will be here on HBS every Friday at 10 a.m. with my music selection. And I would love it if you would keep me company while we drift through the decades. It's an hour of pop hits in no particular order, from the 50s right through until today's chart toppers. So hopefully I'll see you at 10 a.m. on Friday.

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Right now, Scotland needs O-negative blood donors. O-negative blood is the only type that can be safely given to anyone in an emergency. However, although O-negative blood donors can help 100% of the population, less than 10% of the population have O-negative blood. That's why this blood type is so incredibly valuable for patients. If you've never given blood before or haven't for a while, now's the time to donate. Blood donation sessions are held regularly across Glasgow and the West, and Glasgow Blood Donor Centre is open 7 days a week. 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

Hi there. Nice to meet you. I'm Lindsay, and yes, I'm an alcoholic, but I'm 3 years sober. I'm sober because I came to Alcoholics Anonymous, a safe space where I found understanding, support from people who know what it's like to have problems with alcohol. They've walked in my shoes and built a community that embraces hope and healing. They've got a solution that works, and I'm an example of that. How? Well, we go to meetings, not like the ones on the telly. It's about connecting, sharing our experiences and learning from one another. We talk about our struggles, our victories, and the tools we use to maintain our sobriety. It's so empowering. We get a sponsor, a person who's just a little further ahead of us in our recovery, and we go through the 12-step program of recovery. That's it. But it's not just about getting sober. It's about staying sober. When I came to Alcoholics Anonymous, I had my doubts, but 3 years on, a day at a time, I'm living proof. With incredible support of the most incredible people, the strength I've found within myself and the tools of recovery, I've built a good life for myself, a life I'm proud of. Sobriety isn't just about quitting alcohol. It's about embracing a whole beautiful new way of living. If you're not sure, come and find out. That's perfectly okay. Alcoholics Anonymous provides a warm welcome whether you think you're an alcoholic or just curious to find out more. But if alcohol is costing you more than just money, then there's a seat for you. If you're scared or unsure, I was too. We all were. You're not alone, and you're never alone once you come and join us. There's no interview, no forms to fill in, no questions asked. You just need to come, listen, and that's all you need to do to make a start. It's easy to find us. Visit the Alcoholics Anonymous website or call our Scottish helpline to find us. 0131 225 2727. There are hundreds of meetings a week in Glasgow, so there's a meeting for you and near you. What have you got to lose? Alcoholics Anonymous didn't just save my life, it gave me a life worth living. 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That call might just set you free. If you're struggling with alcohol, there's hope and healing waiting for you in Alcoholics Anonymous. You're not alone. Maybe see you at a meeting soon.

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1: 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I'm Tony Curry. 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You're in the-

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2: From the Sky News Centre at 5, Donald Trump says his Board of Peace has reached an agreement for Hamas to disarm. Posting on Truth Social, the US president said it would be carried out in structured phases and would also include the withdrawal of Israeli forces and eventually a new Palestinian government. Here's what he had to say at the board's launch earlier this year.
3: We're committed to ensuring Gaza is demilitarized, properly governed and beautifully rebuilt. It's going to be a great plan, and that's where the Board of Peace really started. And I think we can spread out to other things as we succeed with Gaza.
2: Israel and Hamas have yet to officially comment. FIFA's issued a statement saying nobody is selling football. It says it plans to continue the consultation process regarding selling off stakes in a World Cup company to private investors. That's despite European nations pledging to boycott all its competitions until the project is scrapped. There's a warning the UK could be facing a summer of devastating wildfires as multiple heatwaves have left much of the countryside parched and dry. On the Suffolk coast, firefighters tackling flames raging across Dunwich Heath say the blaze is dynamic but stabilising. Chair of the National Fire Chiefs Council, Philip Garrigan, says a pattern's emerging.
4: The wildfires are appearing everywhere across the UK. There isn't probably a fire and rescue service that hasn't dealt with a wildfire over the course of the last number of months. And as you referenced, July particularly, the busiest July on record. And in the last 2 weeks, we've had over 200 wildfires.
2: Cooler temperatures are forecast today. MPs Diane Abbott and Joni Reid are back in the Labour Party. It's understood the former has been given a formal warning following the conclusion of internal investigations. A landmark new study that could transform Parkinson's diagnosis and treatment has been launched in the UK. The research aims to detect the condition years before symptoms appear. Neil Fackey won another gold for Scotland at the Commonwealth Games. The paracyclist picked up his sixth title in the tandem time trial. That's the latest.
5: Norman Ross.
6: Hello, Norman.
7: I'm getting together this time with the music of an English singer, songwriter and actor born in 1974. He was a member of the pop group Take That from 1990 to 95 and again from 2009 to 2012. He has also had commercial success as a solo artist, producing 10 studio albums, 1 live album, 6 compilation albums and 10 video albums. Also, he's had 51 singles. His first single was a cover of George Michael's Freedom, reached number 2 in the UK singles chart in 1996. So here to sing is Robbie Williams.

Robbie Williams left Take That in 1995 to launch a hugely successful solo career, which saw his first seven albums each reach number one in the UK. He also released seven number one singles and found similar success across Europe. It has been said that Robbie has sold more albums in the UK than any other British solo artist in history, and he's won more Brit Awards than any other artist to date. His record sales stand at over 77 million worldwide, making him one of the best-selling artists of all time. Robbie was entered in the Guinness Book of World Records when, after he announced his world tour in 2006, 1.6 million tickets were sold in one day. Here's a song now that he co-wrote with Ray Heffernan and Guy Chambers, released as a single in December 1997. It became Robbie's biggest selling single and has been voted the best song in the past 25 years at the Brit Awards.

The fifth and final single from his debut studio album, Life Through a Lens, which became a top three in the United Kingdom in 1998, was written by Robbie Williams and Guy Chambers, an English songwriter, musician and record producer, who works with not only Robbie, but with many musical artists. They were inspired to write the song after watching the Rolling Stones film Rock and Roll Circus together. Robbie has said that when it started, when they wrote the demo, there was a furious jungle beat underneath it. So it was so hardcore, it got them very excited. And they're still getting excited now listening to it. It's not really heavy metal, it's more like camp rock opera. Let's listen to Let Me Entertain You.

Robbie Williams and Guy Chambers started writing the second album, I've Been Expecting You, in Jamaica in 1998. The first single, Millennium, became Robbie's first solo number one single in the United Kingdom. It also became a top 20 hit in many European countries, Latin America and Australia. The song borrows heavily from the musical arrangement of John Barry's You Only Live Twice, said to be one of Robbie's favourite James Bond movies. However, it is a re-recording in a slightly different key instead of a direct sample for reasons of cost. The whole process took about 4 hours, and Guy Chambers described Millennium as the simplest song Robbie and he had ever written. There are only two chords.

Here's a song now that went on to win a number of awards around the world, including a Brit Award for Single of the Year and Best British Video in the year 2000. Originally recorded in 1998 by a British rock band World Party, it was covered by Robbie Williams and released as the fourth single from his second studio album, I've Been Expecting You, in 1998. It became Robbie's second number one single in the UK. This is She's the One.

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2: In 1999, Robbie Williams was signed to Capitol Records in the United States. Then he embarked on a US promotional tour. In the middle of the tour, Robbie began work on his third studio album. This time he had finally found his inner confidence. The first single from the album, which was called Sing When You're Winning, went on to win Best Song of 2000 at the MTV Europe Music Awards, and also the Best Single of the Year at the Brit Awards, and also an MTV Video Music Award for Best Special Effects. This song was inspired by Robbie's UNICEF mentor, the late Ian Dury. Here it is, listen to Rock DJ.

Another single from Robbie's Sing When You're Winning album, released in July 2001, was called Eternity, which was later included on Robbie's Greatest Hits album. The lyrics of Eternity were written as a tribute to his close friendship with Jerry Halliwell, who he dated for a few months in the year 2000. And it was, incidentally, the 20th best-selling single in 2001

After the success of his third album, Robbie Williams wanted to take another musical direction. He took 2 weeks off from his tour to record what would be his fourth studio album, a big band album called Swing When You're Winning. Inspired by his lifelong love for Frank Sinatra and by the success of the track Have You Met Miss Jones, they recorded for the film Bridget Jones' Diary in early 2001. Robbie recorded Something Stupid as a duet with actress Nicole Kidman, and it topped the US and UK singles chart at the end of the year. The song became his first Christmas number one single in the United Kingdom. Originally a hit for Frank Sinatra and Nancy Sinatra, the song became Robbie's fifth number one hit in the UK and eventually went on to become one of the biggest hits in 2001.

In 2002, Robbie signed a record-breaking £80 million contract with EMI. The contract had a number of provisos, including the label giving greater creativity control to Robbie and a commitment to breaking him into the US market. So far, it's the biggest music deal in British history. The lead single from his fifth studio album, Escapeology, became an international hit, going number one in countries like the Netherlands, Italy, as well as reaching the top 10 in almost every other single European country. Written by Robbie and Guy,

Robbie Williams has been presented with many awards, including 17 Brits and 8 Echo Awards. In 2004, he was inducted into the UK Music Hall of Fame after being voted as the greatest artist of the 1990s. He also appears in the list of all-time top 100 biggest-selling albums in the UK 6 times. Now, Something Beautiful is a song by Robbie and Guy Chambers and offered to Tom Jones to record, but it was declined by him, so they released it themselves as a single in 2003.

In 2004, Robbie released his greatest hits album, which revealed some new tracks that he'd been working on with his new collaborator, Stephen Duffy, a founding member of Duran Duran. One of those went to number one in the UK singles charts, becoming Robbie's sixth number one hit. The album itself was the number one in the UK when it was released and was best-selling album in the year 2004. Incidentally, it was Robbie's last UK number one for 8 years until Candy took the top spot in 2012. Here's Radio.

In November 2005, Robbie Williams took home the MTV Europe Music Award for Best Male. And he also kicked off his Close Encounters World Tour in South Africa in April 2006. When he finished his European leg of the tour, 2.5 million people had seen the show. And after touring Latin America and Australia, the numbers went up to 3 million. The first single from his 2005 album, Intensive Care, was this one coming along called Tripping. Robbie has said that the song is something like a mini gangster opera, the kind of cabaret act reggae. The rolling rhythm of the song owes much to the early work of The Clash, and the song has become a massive worldwide success.

In October 2009, Robbie Williams opened the BBC Electric Proms at the London Roundhouse. It was his first live concert for 3 years and was broadcast across 200 cinemas worldwide. Accompanied by a string section, horn section and a full band, Robbie performed several new tracks from Reality Killed Video Star, his eighth album. One of those was released as a lead single and it's called Bodies. It entered and peaked at number 2 in the UK chart, selling 89,000 copies in its first week and attained its best first week sales since Rock DJ in August 2000. Unfortunately, Robbie was beaten to number 1 by Alexandra Burke, whose Bad Boy single was released on the same day.

In 2008, Gary Barlow and Robbie Williams met for the first time since Robbie left the band in 1995. Gary said, "It's one of those situations in life that could be very explosive and you could go completely wrong for you. We had a big chat and the most amazing thing happened at the end of it. We both said sorry to each other and we both meant it. That was all we needed." Gary Barlow said he had spent the last 15 years thinking about what he was going to say to Robbie. So there you are, kiss and make up. Shame was written by Gary and Robbie, inspired by their past troubled relationship, and the single was written in about an hour in 2010.

Well, we are nearly out of time. Just one last song to go. I do hope you've enjoyed the music of Robbie Williams, and that's your get-together with me, Norman Ross, next time. Right now, I'll leave you with Robbie's number one hit from 2012 called Candy.

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2: From the Sky News Centre at 6. Donald Trump says his Board of Peace has reached an agreement for Hamas to disarm. The US President says it would be carried out in structured phases. He says the plan also includes the withdrawal of Israeli forces from Gaza and eventually a new Palestinian government. English mayors will be allowed to keep a share of the taxes collected in their area under plans announced by Andy Burnham. The Prime Minister says he wants local leaders to have the power and resources to improve public transport, build homes and create jobs. It's part of his promise to take power out of Westminster. Oliver Coppard is the Mayor of South Yorkshire.
3: If you believe in the principle of devolution, you can go further and take those decisions closer to the people that it affects, making better decisions, spend less money potentially, and actually move this whole country forward.
2: The Tories claim it'll lead to higher taxes. FIFA's defended its controversial plan to sell stakes in its competitions, including the World Cup, to private investors. Football's governing body denied it was selling the sport. Fire crews are starting another day battling a huge wildfire on the Suffolk coast. The fire has swept across Dunwich Heath. Around 50 residents were evacuated from their homes yesterday. Mark, who lives nearby, says it's concerning.
4: There's a lot of heathland around here. There's a lot of very flat land. We have hot winds. We're already a very dry part of the country. So, yes, it is a worry. I mean, it's a worry for lots of parts of the country. And I can't see how it's going to get any better.
2: Officials say the situation is now stabilising. A fraudulent funeral director in Hull will be sentenced later after admitting 67 offences, including preventing a lawful burial. Families have been telling a court how Robert Bush, who's 48, exploited them at their lowest moments. And Neil Fackey wrote himself into the history books with another gold for Scotland at the Commonwealth Games. The paracyclist picked up his sixth title in the tandem time trial, making him the country's most successful athlete ever.
1: Richard Smith.
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6: Hello there and welcome along to the A to Z of Pop with me, Richard Smith. So, brought to you in association with Specsavers Opticians, during the next hour I'll be featuring songs and artists from one decade between the 1960s and the 2010s, whose name or title begins with the same letter. On the programme today, I'm going to be featuring the letter M from the 1960s, with performances by artists including Sammy Davis Jr. and Frank Sinatra, Dionne Warwick, Kenny Ball and his Jazzmen, Manfred Mann, the Walker Brothers, the Crickets and Andy Williams. Now, I wonder if you're going to have a guess as to what and who I'll be playing later on in the show. It's the letter M. Anyway, whilst I'm doing all the work, all you have to do for the next hour is to just settle back, relax, and stay tuned to us here on your favourite station for the A to Z of Pop. And to get us away to the very best possible start, from 1968, a number six hit for a group called The Marmalade, as they were then. Patrick Fairley, William Jr. Campbell, Dean Ford, Graham Knight and Alan Whitehead. They did obviously become just Marmalade, but they had this in the charts in 1968. It's Those Loving Things That You Do. Welcome along to the A to Z of Pop.

It's the unmistakable sound of Elvis Aaron Presley, isn't it? And taken from the 1964 film Viva Las Vegas. Elvis as Lucky Jackson, and his co-star and singer on that particular tune called You're the Boss, played Rusty Martin. That'll be Ann Margaret. Hey, you see, you get all the information you need and some you don't here on your favourite station. Elvis Presley and Ann Margaret all together from 1964, You're the Boss. You see, Ann Margaret, that's how it qualifies for this show. Marmalade kicked us off with Those Loving Things. Now then, what can you tell me about Scott McKenzie? All right, well, I've got the Book of Knowledge open, and it says here, Philip Wallach Blondheim III. Yes, and he's best known for his tune that I'm going to play you right now. And it was one of only two tunes that got into the charts for him.

0: Say, Frank.
1: What is it, Sam?
0: Would you do me a favor?
1: What do you want now?
0: Would you mind just taking it one more time?
1: From the top?
0: No, from the ending.
1: Wonderful.

0: Frank?
1: Oh, forget it, Sam.
0: All right.
2: Yeah. And they're off into the distance in a bit of a huff there. Frank Sinatra with Sammy Davis Jr., Me and My Shadow from 1962. Originally from 1927 when that was written, and it's been done by loads of other people as well, and a list too long to mention. But good enough to make this programme there. Covering the letter M, you see, Me and My Shadow. Scott McKenzie before that from 1967. San Francisco, open brackets, be sure to wear some flowers in your hair, close brackets. Yes. Yeah. If you've just tuned in our way, it's the A to Z of Pop with me, Richard Smith, brought to you in association with Specsavers Opticians. On the show today, we're looking at song titles and artists that all begin with the same letter of the alphabet from the same decade. So today, we're looking at the letter M from the 1960s, and so far we've had Marmalade, Anne Margaret with Elvis Presley, Scott McKenzie, and Me and My Shadow. That's how it works, so please do stay with us right here on your favourite radio station for some more from the files of the A to Z of Pop, with a bit of a classic, in fact two classics. Very shortly, in about 2.5 minutes time, we're going to be hearing a bit of something from Dionne Warwick, but to take us there, Mr. Matt Monro and A Portrait of My Love.

interesting song, that. Written by Burt Bacharach and Hal David. It's been a hit for several different artists under different titles. First recorded as Message to Martha by Jerry Butler in 1962. 1964 saw singer Lou Johnson, who had a minor hit with the song with its title Kentucky Bluebird, which was also the 1965 single for Adam Faith in the UK charts, reaching number 12. But just there, its original title, Message to Michael, done by Dionne Warwick. Never actually made the UK charts, but good enough to make this programme under the letter M. And before that, it was Matt Monro and A Portrait of My Love. Back to 1969 we go now with the debut single for Blue Mink. This would be the big old melting pot.

0: Hey, that's how to do it, isn't it? Kenny Ball and his jazz men from 1961, Midnight in Moscow. Is it? I'm not quite sure of the time. They lock me in this darkened room and that's it. Tell me to get on with it. Blue Mink before that, and it's what we need is a great big melting pot. Yeah, I'm not quite sure about that. But anyway, it's the A to Z of Pop with me, Richard Smith. A look at the songs and the stars from the 1960s that begin with the same letter of the alphabet. And today we're looking at titles and artists beginning with the letter M. So what's coming up in the second half of the show, I hear you ask? Well, it's a few more hits and memories, just like this.
1: It's Richard Smith and the A to Z of Pop. With

0: It's Richard Smith and the A to Z of Pop, stopping today at the letter M.
1: All I can say is, wow, we look at where I am. Tonight I land.

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1: Playing your kind of music on your favourite station. It's Richard Smith and the A to Z of Pop.
2: Oh, now that sounds pretty good to me. I hope you agree. So please do stay with us for the next 30 minutes or so right here on your favourite station for much more from the files of the A to Z of Pop.

Paul Jones, Dave Richmond, Manfred Mann and Mike Hug. Mike Vickers was in there as well. 1964. For Hubble Bubble, Toil and Trouble. But you probably gather that anyway. Before that, from 1963, it was Tony Sheridan and the Beatles, who at that stage had Pete Best. I think he was recorded in the earlier 1960s than that, and sort of brought out in 1963 when the Beatles found fame, as it were. But Tony Sheridan with the Beatles and My Bonnie. There you are, you see. Now then, keeping that Merseybeat sound together.

0: 1964, the Walker Brothers. They adopted that name as a show business touch, even though the members were all unrelated, simply because they liked it. Gary Leeds, Scott Engel and John Mouse were and became Scott Walker, Gary Walker and John Walker. Yeah, and from 1965, Make It Easy on Yourself. Yeah, good idea. And from 1966, before that, it was the Merseys and Sorrow. If you've just tuned in our way, it's the A to Z of Pomp with me, Richard Smith, brought to you in association with Specsavers Opticians. And as hopefully you've gathered by now, we're looking at song titles and artists that all begin with the same letter of the alphabet from the same decade. It's the letter M from the 1960s, to be precise. Anyway, please do stay with us right here on your favourite station for some more from the files of the A to Z of Pop. Turning our attentions now to 1969 and the film Sweet Charity, which was based on the 1966 stage musical of the same name and starring Shirley MacLaine doing this. If My Friends Could See Me Now.
1: If they could see me.

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I'd hear those thrift shop cats say, "Brother, get her draped on a bedspread made from three kinds of fur." All I can say is, wow, wait till the riff and raff see just exactly how he signed his autograph. What

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I hear my buddy saying, crazy, what gives? Tonight she's living like the other half lives. To think the highest brow, which I must say is he, should pick the lowest.

Isn't that lovely? The Crickets there from 1960, and more than I can say. Sonny Curtis, Joe B. Maudlin, Jerry Allison and Dudley Brooks. And before that, If My Friends Could See Me Now. Yes, Shirley MacLaine. Now then, moving right along, let's stop now in 1963 with a tune that never actually made the UK charts, for a chap called Cecil Bustamante Campbell. Goes by the name of Prince Buster, and this'll be Madness.

0: That's How to Do It. Yeah, from 1962, Concert's Finest. That'll be Susan Maughan, who was born Marion Maughan in July of 1938. And Bobby's Girl. And before that, it was Prince Buster from 1963. And a little bit of that madness. And there we are. That almost concludes our look at the letter M from the 1960s for today.
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0: That sounds like a plan to me. I think we're going to do that as soon as I get in. This edition of the programme was brought to you in association with Specsavers Opticians, and I really do hope that you enjoyed the last hour rediscovering all those hits and memories. Until the next time then, this is Richard Smith saying thank you very much indeed for your company on the programme today. Join me again soon here on your favourite station, but for now it's on to my final tune for this time around, and we're going to finish with a song from 1967. Wasn't that huge a hit in the UK charts? Number 33 sound. This is Andy Williams and That Music to Watch Girls By. Thanks for listening. I'll see you later. Take care. Ta-ra!
2: The boys watch the girls while the girls watch the boys who watch the girls.

Beginning the programme, The Outlanders with The Drover's Dream. Welcome to an hour of music with me, Gordon Boyle, on the Hospital Broadcasting Service. This time around, I'll be going down under on an Australian theme. There's music to come from Natalie Imbruglia, Delta Goodrum and John Farnham. But before all of that, here's Savage Garden.

Formed in Brisbane in 1993, Darren Hayes and Daniel Jones, known collectively as the group Savage Garden, with their 1998 hit Truly Madly Deeply. Now, of course, Australians play a large part in life all over the world. We can't forget the soap operas, but can you name the soap opera that ran from 1981 till 1987 and featured the characters John Palmer and Angela Hamilton? It's quite possibly a soap you used to watch. The answer is coming up after somebody you used to know. This is Gautier.

2011 number one in this country as well as Australia. Gautier, Somebody That I Used to Know. Before that, I asked you to name the soap opera that ran from 1981 till 1987 and featured the characters John Palmer and Angela Hamilton. The answer was not Prisoner Cell Block H. It also wasn't The Sullivans. The answer is...

Yes, Sons and Daughters, of course. Actually, one of my earliest memories. Now, a song that goes hand in hand when you mention Australia is this one by Men at Work.

associated with many things, seen as risky sometimes, but also a serious side when it came to promoting certain charities that encouraged good health, which is surely to be encouraged. Australian group The Divinals from 1990, I Touch Myself. Now, another act you may not have associated with Australia is John Paul Young, and I don't think the song requires any introduction.

John Paul Young was born in Glasgow, John Ingalls Young, before emigrating to Australia and commencing his music career. We heard the worldwide hit Love Is In The Air. Moving on a few years now to 1986, from the album Whispering Jack, John Farnham finds his voice.

It's one of the ultimate power ballads, Australian singer John Farnham with You're the Voice. 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If Vegemite and Foster's beer isn't your thing, you can at least partially turn our musical world upside down by requesting your choice of music on the Open Line Request Programme. 0141 221 4043 is the telephone number. 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

Known in Australia as Akadaka, AC/DC is a long way to the top if you want to rock and roll. To quote the Home and Away character Alf Stewart, I would be a flaming galah if I didn't mention Kylie Minogue and Jason Donovan. Wrong soap, I know, but I'm sure you'll be able to tell me the names of the characters and neighbours who had the famous wedding and what year it was. Once again, Kylie Minogue and Jason Donovan played what characters and what year was their wedding? The answers to the questions will be here after Kylie and Jason sing together, especially for you.

Yes, Kylie and Jason, the character names were Scott and Charlene. The year of their wedding was 1987. Talking of weddings, another big contender for Wedding First Dance choice is this, Delta Goodrum, You and You Alone.

Delta Goodrum, and as promised at the start of the programme, the most played song on Australian radio ever is one of the most played radio songs worldwide. Natalie Imbruglia, this is Torn.

Crowded House, Don't Dream It's Over. And sadly, that's all I have time for in this hour of music. I'll leave you with a musical cliche by Slim Dusty. And until next time, from me, Gordon Boyle, take care, and I'll see you around.

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2: From the Sky News Centre at 8, Donald Trump claims Hamas has agreed to disarm in exchange for Israeli soldiers withdrawing from Gaza. The step was included in the US President's 20-point peace plan agreed last year. Here's what he had to say at the board's launch earlier this year.
3: We're committed to ensuring Gaza is demilitarized, properly governed and beautifully rebuilt. It's going to be a great plan, and that's where the Board of Peace really started. And I think we can spread out to other things as we succeed with Gaza.
2: Israel and Hamas have yet to officially comment. FIFA says selling football is not something it would ever entertain as the backlash continues against its plan to sell off stakes in competitions including the World Cup. European countries including England and Scotland have threatened to boycott the governing body's events. The Prime Minister has announced English mayors will be allowed to keep a share of the taxes collected in their area under new devolution plans. Andy Burnham says he wants local leaders to have the resources to improve public transport, build homes and create jobs. Last month he promised to take power out of Westminster.
4: I am going to give Britain the circuit breaker it needs by taking power out of the centre and putting it in the hands of the people and places who can use it best.
2: British rapper and YouTuber Young Philly has been found not guilty of raping a fan in a hotel room in Australia. But 30-year-old Andres Barrientos was found guilty of two assault charges following the incident while on tour in Perth in 2024. The campaign against anti-Semitism says it's pathetic that Diane Abbott's been readmitted to the Labour Party with a formal warning. The veteran MPs apologised for a tweet about Israel's military. And in sport, Neil Fackey wrote himself into the history books with another gold for Scotland at the Commonwealth Games. The paracyclist picked up his sixth title in the tandem time trial. That's the latest. I'm AJ Walsh.
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7: Good evening, good evening, good evening. Welcome to the open line with me, Derek Wilson. I hope you're all better than you were. That's a good start, and I hope you're better than you were. I don't know how else to say it. Just, if you're in hospital, hopefully it'll not belong to your back home. That's all we're here for. We're here also to try and cheer you up a wee bit. If you would like a request, that's why we're here. We're here to give you any music in the world that you would like to hear. 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So hbs.org.uk. I'm here for 2 hours to play anything you would like. We've got two of the girls, they've already been ready in, Ashley and Bernadette. Good evening, girls, hope you are well. We have four. Yous are greedy, yous two. Yous really are. Four records, yous are very good. I will do my best to play whatever yous are looking for. I've got them all in front of me, so I've got most of them queued up. So we will do that for you. So if you would like a request, I'm here to do that for you. Now, if somebody walked into a recording studio or a big music producer, say Decca, for example, and he says, I've got a great idea for a number one hit. What is it? I'm going to put an Italian accent on, and I'm going to tell folk to shut up. Legendary, let's go for it. Can you imagine what they would say? It'd have been flung out in his ear. But this is exactly what happened.
8: Something special for you.
7: And he did it.
8: Uno,

0: sound of Joe Dolce. Number one. What's the matter, you? Can you believe that? Hey, everybody.
1: Serving hospitals in Glasgow and Paisley. This is the Hospital Broadcasting Service.
0: Sometimes we step out of our comfort zone, and I've never done this before in my show. Every week we play a brand new track, okay? We play a brand new track every week at this point. But this one has made such an impact on me. I played it last week for the first time. It's the best song I've heard for ages. It's the Rolling Stones, believe it or not, still going strong. This is called Jealous Lover. If you were here last week, you played it last week. I'm going to play it again for you.

0: That is fabulous. 60 years they've been doing this for, more than 60 years. Can you believe the Stones have been going for more than 60 years writing quality tracks like that?
1: 15 to 1.
0: Question 1.
2: HBS.
0: Okay, so what we do on a Thursday night between 8 and 10, we give you 5 questions every 20 minutes right up to 9:30. We start now at 10 past 8, which is about 12 past 8, but we're not counting. So I give you various pointages for getting the score right. So question 1 goes for 1 point, question 2 goes for 2 points, 3 for 3, 4 for 4 and 5 for 5. 15 points available, that's why the quiz is called 16 to 1. Oh, kid on. 15 to 1. So if you play 15 to 1, question 1 is worth 1 point. So question 1 goes like this. Which metal is most commonly used for electrical wiring? So which metal is most commonly used for electrical wiring? And if I get that wrong, I should get shot. And he played this, I think, ever. But it's a decent song. A.R. Rahman.

0: 15 to 1.
1: Answer question 1.
2: HBS.
1: Okay, answer to question 1. Question 1 was, which metal was most commonly used for electrical wiring? Which metal is most commonly used for electrical wiring? It was, of course, copper. If you said copper... Now, this that could be a tilted question, because I think in the past, aluminium was more common. So would it now have taken on? Because copper really didn't come in until the mid-70s, I would say. Because I've worked with both, and pre-75, possibly around about then, it was aluminium. So if you said aluminium, I'm going to give you one as well, because I think previously from 1920 onwards, it was aluminium. So if you said aluminium, I'm going to give you. If you said copper, I'm going to give you. This is one for the girls. They've asked for this one. It's very, very popular. Will you be dancing to this? Ashley, Bernadette. On the floor, please.

0: serving hospitals in Glasgow and Paisley. This is the Hospital Broadcasting Service. 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This is HBS. For a request or dedication, call us now on 221 4043.
1: Hello, good evening. Welcome to Beat the Clock. We play you a well-known hit. You've tried to get the intro before the lyrics start. You've tried to guess the song, sorry, before the lyrics start. Are you ready for this one tonight? We're going with this one tonight. Name this tune. That is your 5 seconds on Beat the Clock. Answer after this one. Spencer Davis Group. This is for all the joggers. Or if you've got a cold, for noses.

Okay, you got to beat the clock. This was it. Did you get this one? Did you get it? Here we go. Did you get it? Did you get it? It was, of course, Katy Perry. If you said Katy Perry and Roar. So I said quietly.

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1: Happy birthday, Paul Anka. 85 today. This is one of his favourites. Diana. Sam Rennie, this is for you.

0: 15 to 1.
1: Question 2.
2: HBS.
1: Okay, just before question 2, we've got an apology to make to Kay. Kay, we're... machine wasn't working. We couldn't get WhatsApp up in it. We've only just opened it. We now see you've got 4. So you will be... I will pay attention to you now. That is my apology to you. So question number 2. Which country invented French fries? That's question number 2. I think we may have had this one before. Oh, a few years back. Which country invented French fries? Answer after this. Viva la vida. This is from your Coldplay. Could they not put a jumper on? Or bring them inside? That's a better idea.

0: 15-1.
1: HBS. Okay, answer the question two. Which country invented French fries? Yes, it was Belgium. If you said Belgium, well done. Give yourself 2 points there. 2 points if you said Belgium. I think Belgium possibly would have been part of France at the time, but now it's separated, so it is Belgium. It's time for this. The four non-blondes. Most women. You can always tell. What's up? What's up, Doc?

Do You Call Me? And I'll be taking you through this wonderful 3 minutes of madness and mayhem. Strap yourself in for the thrill of a lifetime. Hold on with both hands for our great game of Name That TV Theme Tune. And our theme tune for this week is... goes exactly like this.

lucky if you got that one. We'll share the answer straight after this one. From Jess Glynn, Kay, yours is coming very soon.

anybody else holding hands with the woman in the advert with a white bathing suit on? It's taking you into the sea. All the way through that song, I was just holding her hand, going out to the seashore. Just show you how adverts get you. This was your name, that theme tune. Did you get Grange Hill? I'm quite sure everybody would have. What a programme that was. Tucker, remember Tucker? Who was the bully guy? And there was a wee fat guy. Are you allowed to see that nowadays? Probably not. He didn't mind. So that was it. It was Grange Hill for tonight. I've never played this before.

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1: Special request for this one. This is for Campbell, who's in Ward 3 in Cross House Hospital.

0: George Harrison and the Beatles. Here comes the sun.
1: 15-1.
0: Question 3.
2: HBS.
0: Okay, question 3 on HBS. It's a mathematics question. We don't have many of these. I've not done a lot of these in the 3.5 years I've been here. What is 40% of 350? I'll repeat it. What is 40% of 350 answers after? Katrina and the Waves, we're walking in sunshine. K-tune, a roll for you. One more to come.

0: Peter Kay sampled that in Phoenix Nights. At the fairground, remember?
1: Answer question three.
0: HBS. Oh, you smarty pantsies out there. What is 40% of 350? It was 140. If you said 140, well done. If you didn't cheat, that's all I'm saying. I'm no pointing any elbows. My elbows are pointing, but that's not the point. Okay, this is for you as well.

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1: 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Coming up after this one is back-to-back Jackie Wilson tonight.

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1: It's time now for our back-to-back. We played two in a row back-to-back and we played Jackie Wilson. We're going to go with Rate Petit and I Get the Sweetest Feelings. Two of the top songs by Jackie Wilson. Enjoy.

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1: Okay, question 4 for 4 points. What is the centre of an atom called? What is the centre of an atom called? That is all I'm going to tell you. No more than that and no less than that. What is the centre of an atom called? Answer after this one. This is class.

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3: Question 4 tonight. What is the centre of an atom called? It is a nucleus. If you said the nucleus, give yourself 4 points. One question to go. It's nice. It's nice. It's now time

Good evening. Welcome to the Fortune Cookie Studio, where it's young Derek Wilson, who's only just 60. That's all I am. Another 60 year to go, I would imagine. We play Fortunes. All you have to do is tell me the title, tell me the artist in these fortunes. If you get the four of them correct, you get a white chocolate cookie. I actually bought four packets of white chocolate cookies for Andrea to take last Saturday, and she decided to go to Ibiza instead. Now, can you blame her? That's all I'm saying. So there is, I think, three packets left. I think I have been munching on them, okay? But they will be delivered possibly tomorrow to Kenny. I think that is the plan. But it's time now for our first track. Okay, so for song number one, name this tune.

0: I shared with you.
1: How good was Helen Shapiro? Walking back to happiness again. Lyrically, that was fabulous. What a tune that is. Walking back to happiness again. As I've said, it is Helen Shapiro. It's Walking Back to Happiness. Give yourself a quarter of a point if you got that one. For half my cookie, name this tune. I've tried to make them a bit more difficult tonight.

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Dale strikes back. We have Teach Your Children, which is correct. We have Cosby, Stills and Nash. But we also have Young. So if you said Cosby, Stills, Nash and Young, give yourself quarter a point. For three quarters of my cookie, name this

And I heard anybody doing the high pitched whistling for a while. My dad used to do it, used to go right through your head. Somehow I can't forget. There was a time when everybody did high pitched whistling. Just exactly like that. Johnny Ray, if you said Johnny Ray, just a walking in the rain, well done to you. So that's three quarters of my cookie to get my full white chocolate cookie tonight. Name this tune.

direct stereo, I don't think worked. They said it sounded like the band on stage, so you hear the voice coming from one side and the drums coming from the other side. I don't think it worked. It was how they'd done it at the time. Direct stereo, I was never a fan of direct stereo. If you said the Hollies and Jennifer Eccles, give yourself a white chocolate cookie. If you got the four of them, Kay gave his extra at one song, so we might give her it tonight. She said Ray and Rain Cuneef. So it is possible, because she missed out Cosby Nash and others, she missed two, we might squeeze her that one. We might, seeing we're being very, very kind. Just before our last question tonight, well done all the Scots winning golds. How are we getting on? This is for you guys. Thanks, Kay.

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1: HBS.
3: Okay, question 5 tonight. Question 5 is obviously the most difficult one in my opinion, maybe not yours. Which country banned time travel in movies? I'll read it again. Which country banned time travel in movies? Answer after this.

0: Glasgow's finest. Glasgow's finest Beatles wannabes. Oh, did they want to be John Lennon? And they'd be Atlas. And I'll tell you what, they weren't far away. Steeler's Wheel.
1: 15 to 1.
0: Answer question 5.
2: HBS.
0: Okay, question 5 tonight. Which country banned time travel in movies? Strange, strange thing to do. It was China. Well done if you said China. That is absolutely fantastic by everybody tonight. Good. Well done, guys, for joining in. And thank you so much for your input to my show, or our show, should we say. It's now time for a fantastic bit like this.

It's time to stop play just for today. Young Derek Wilson must now go away. Time to stop play just for today. Derek is waving goodbye. Goodbye. Goodbye.

Thanks very much to everybody at HBS. We're nearly there again. Just to say, remember, good people. Lord knows when the cold wind blows, it'll turn your head around. Stay classy. Good night.

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2: From the Sky News Centre at 10, the Asian Football Confederation has joined Europe and North America in saying FIFA should not proceed with its private investment plan. UEFA has threatened to boycott tournaments unless the idea is scrapped. Critics of FIFA's scheme say it'll mean more games and higher ticket prices as speculators try to get rich from the World Cup. Chair of the Football Supporters Association, Tom Greatrix, says the proposal ignores fans.
3: If you take it away from people in football and stop it being something that's about football and within football, then you put that in jeopardy. And I think that's why, as well as not getting very much notice about it, so many of the national associations are up in arms about it, and why you've seen the response you've seen in the last day or so.
2: Hamas says it will only agree to disarming if Israel agrees to withdraw its troops from Gaza. It's in response to the US President's Board of Peace, saying both sides had agreed to it as part of a 20-point peace plan for the territory. Mayors in England are to be allowed to keep some of the tax collected in their areas. The Prime Minister says it'll help with transport, house building and job creation. Former Labour adviser Andrew Fisher worries about a postcode lottery when mayors from different parties disagree.
4: There'd be a diversity of thought on what to do about areas like skills and housing. And actually, these mayors were elected without having to put forward a manifesto on those things. If those sort of new powers are going to be devolved, people didn't vote for any change in those areas.
2: Young Philly will find out within 3 weeks if he's to stand trial again on rape allegations connected to an alleged incident in an Australian hotel room. Earlier, the British rapper and influencer was cleared of three counts but convicted of assault charges from 2024. A British Special Forces veteran is among 10 climbers missing after an avalanche in northern Pakistan. Nepali-born British mountaineer Nirmal Purja was leading the group, where two deaths have been confirmed. And BP says it's planning to sell its North Sea business, which is responsible for 1,100 jobs. The oil giant's looking to slim down its portfolio. That's the latest from the Sky News Centre. I'm AJ Walsh.
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6: Well, hello there and welcome to Stuart's Music Selection. This is a show where, like a musical Doctor Who and his companion, we will travel through time, enjoying the hits from across the decades. So whether you are a fan of the swinging 60s or the newer noughties, then there's something here for you. As we travel through the years, we will discover some fascinating facts and we will unearth some forgotten songs. So, let's start our travels back in 1974, when Sweden won the Eurovision Song Contest and ABBA started on their journey to worldwide stardom.

ABBA, Waterloo, 1974 that was from, and of course, as I said, it won Sweden the Eurovision Song Contest and started them on their journey to worldwide stardom. Oh, and who would have thought that many years later we would be watching them on their voyage tour as avatars? Yeah, who would have thought? I don't think anybody, not even Nostradamus, would have predicted that, but that's exactly what happened. So let's travel on a little bit further back in time, because this is one of my favourites. Absolutely love this song. And I think if you listen to the words carefully, you'll probably find out why. It is from 1968. It was a number two hit in the UK for Nina Simone. And it is Ain't Got No, I Got Life.

Nina Simone, I Ain't Got No, I Got Life. You just can't help smile at that song. She's got such a distinctive voice. Nina Simone from 1968. Absolutely love it. You're listening to the Hospital Broadcasting Service, and this is Stuart's Music Selection. And just to fill you in, I am Stuart. Yes, just in case you were a bit unsure, but I am indeed him. And right now, we are playing music from across the decades, where it doesn't matter what you're a fan of. If you're a fan of pop, if you're a fan of rock, if you're a fan of the 60s, 70s, 80s, 90s, noughties, you can even say 10s and 20s now, then you will find something here that you might enjoy. I'm sure you will enjoy it. This will be our show where we can travel back in time and have lots of fun discovering some facts as well. So like this one, it was the sixth single released from the massive album. I'll not tell you what it is right now, but it charted at number 3 in the UK and it got to number 2 in Australia and Germany. Now, you're thinking, what is this song? It did so well. Well, if I told you, it came from the album Thriller. Yeah, you've probably guessed it then, haven't you? It's Michael Jackson and Beat It. He made it to the top spot in New Zealand, Canada, Belgium, the Netherlands and the US. So it was a massive hit for him back then. So here we go. Let's get our scary faces on and beat it.

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Common People. Oh, that was a good one. That was a good one. That was from 1995. It was released, got to number 2 here in the UK, and is definitely one of their more well-known songs, one of their more popular ones as well. It was apparently, allegedly, the song is based on a girl that Jarvis Cocker met at St Martin's on a sculpture course. He said that nothing ever actually happened between them, and in fact that he simply just overheard her say that she would like to live in the East End of London. However, some believe that the song actually reflects Jarvis Cocker's views, as he doesn't actually come from a working class background. Who would have guessed that, eh? You're listening to the Hospital Broadcasting Service, and this is Stuart's Music Selection, where we're travelling through the years listening to all the great songs. This next one, though, you might have forgotten about it. It was originally recorded in 1983 by David Foster. However, it was re-recorded a few years later in 1986 by two people. David Foster, again, and Olivia Newton-John. And it was recorded again for David Foster's self-titled solo album. It did get to number 80 in the USA, but unfortunately wasn't a massive hit, I think, that he was maybe hoping. However, does it bring back some memories? Do you remember it? Well, let's unearth a forgotten song, because this is David Foster, Olivia Newton-John, and The Best of Me.

David Foster and Olivia Newton-John from 1986, The Best of Me. Do you remember it? Does it bring back any memories for you? Oh, well, next time we'll have another forgotten song. What will we unearth next time? You'll just have to wait and see. For now, though, let's journey back to 1972. Yes, you remember it well. You were just a nipper, but Donny Osmond, he was singing about puppy love. Yes, young Donny Osmond knocked Slade off the top spot in the UK, taking his cover of Puppy Love to number one here in the UK. And it stayed there, not just for 1 week, not just for 2 weeks, not even just for 3 weeks, but for 7 weeks. It was originally recorded, of course, by Paul Anka 12 years earlier in 1960. However, he did not quite get the same success as young Donny did. So let's have another listen to it.

from July 1972, Donny Osmond and Puppy Love. And while Donny was celebrating being at the top of the charts in the UK in July, Chicory Tip, well, they had already enjoyed 3 weeks at number one in the UK in February that year. And they were now celebrating a much sunnier number one over in Spain at the same time as Donny, with Son of My Father.

Chicory Tips, Son and My Father are from... Oh, that was from 1972. Yes, celebrated two number ones, one in the UK in February and again in July over in Spain. You're listening to Stuart's Music Selection here on the Hospital Broadcasting Service as we dance through the years, reminiscing about all the music of years gone past. And in 1989, well, Alice Cooper released a single from his 18th album about a girl he just couldn't resist, but she was poison.

Used in so many movies, but you'll probably remember it from the opening scene of the 1987 film Dirty Dancing. But it was, of course, released in 1963 by the Ronettes, and they got to number 4 in the UK with that Be My Baby. Nobody puts baby in a corner. Oh, Patrick Swayze, yes, it's all flooding back to you now, isn't it? You're going to go and watch it now, aren't you? You are, I can tell. In 1978, saw the Bee Gees get their third top 10 hit in the UK from the soundtrack album Saturday Night Fever. And it was third time lucky, as they made it all the way to

Oh, we all remember John Travolta dancing along in his lovely white suit and his platform shoes and that shirt with a collar taking your eye out if you got too close to it. It was the Bee Gees from 1978 and Night Fever. You're listening to the Hospital Broadcasting Service. I'm Stuart Sloan and this is Stuart's Music Choices, or Music Selection, I should say. This next one, it was originally recorded by Big Mama Thornton in 1952. It's been covered by lots and lots of artists, but by far the most well-known is this version. It's Elvis Presley from 1956, and Hound Dog. You ain't love-

Elvis Presley, yes, the king is alive. Hound Dog from 1956. This one, we're going to put on our time travel suit and we're going to fire way forward to 1998 because Cher is about to have her biggest ever hit, her massive comeback single. It was released as the lead single from the album of the same name. She stormed to number one all over the world way back in 1998 with Believe selling over 11 million copies, making it the biggest selling single of that year and Cher's most successful single to date. Do you remember it? You do. It's the one with the one that makes her voice sound even more wobbly. It's Believe.

Share with Believe from 1998, and I think she has used that little vocal technique or that vocal instrument thing on her records ever since, hasn't she? Fast forward a couple of years, in the year 2000, now, this was way back before his solo success, Justin Timberlake was the young, sweet boy next door type as part of boy band NSYNC. And in 2000, they got to number 9 with It's Gonna Be Me.

sync. It's gonna be me from the year 2000. Now, back in 1968, Mamas and Papas, they were dreaming a little bit. They were dreaming a little dream of me. It was recorded for their album, The Papas and the Mamas, and reached number 11 in the UK back in September of 68.

Dream a Little Dream of Me. Well, thank you very much for listening to my music selection here on the Hospital Broadcasting Service. And I'm going to leave you with Elton John from 1972 and Crocodile Rock, taken from his album Don't Shoot Me, I'm Only the Piano Player. It was the first of many US number ones, but he would have to wait until 1976 before he would score his first UK number one with Kiki D. Until next time, take care.

0: John Denver with something biblical, Thank God I'm a Country Boy. Welcome to an hour of music with me, Gordon Boyle. This time around, get ready to crack your whip and slap your thigh as I play an hour of country songs. There's music to come from Randy Newman, Neil Diamond and Shania Twain, as well as some you may not know already, so stay tuned to find out. One that will at least challenge my pronunciation is by Trace Adkins, Honky Tonk Badonkadonk. At least I think that's right.
1: Hi, boy.

Trace Atkins' Honky Tonk Badonkadonk, a song inspired by a young woman's shapely buttocks. The less said about that, the better, I reckon. Let's move on. Lady Antebellum is next up. The song Need You Now.

from the album of the same name and winner of 4 Grammy Awards, Lady Antebellum Needs You Now. Now, if she needs someone, I'm sure that Randy Newman will help. I'm sure that you'll also be able to name which movie this came from. You've got a friend in me.

Randy Newman, you've got a friend in me from the movie Toy Story, of course. And from Toy Story, an inevitable sign of growing up is performing household chores. And Sarah Evans now has suds in her bucket.

A lady who in her time has had troubles with marriage, Sarah Evans, we heard suds in the bucket, which no doubt she wanted to chuck over someone's head. Not particularly known as a country artist, but a great song nevertheless, this is Neil Diamond, Forever in Blue Jeans.

0: Forever in Blue Jeans, Neil Diamond. And now one that I came across while working at a wedding is Irish artist Marty Moan. Apparently this is a farming anthem. The song is entitled Hit the Diff.
1: Moan, lifting, sowing, baling, drawing, hauling, number, breaking, backing, stacking, plowing, crashing, tipping, rapping,

Translations were issued by Marty Moan after he first performed that track. Some of the most bizarre included drawing, hauling and butt raking, which simply meant driving, and I give the pump a screw, which disappointingly meant to give the engine more power. Surprisingly innocent Hit the Diff by Marty Moan. Sticking with transport of some kind, Darius Rucker, this is Wagon Wheel.

Written at least in part by Bob Dylan, Nathan Carter had a go at that one, but from the old Crow Medicine Show, Darius Rucker with easily the most famous and best version of Wagon Wheel. 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If you want to crack the whip and change the music we play here on HBS, you get to do so every evening between 8 and 10 on the Open Line Request Programme. 0141 221 4043 is the telephone number, studio@hbs.org.uk is the email address, or text us on 07756 434 225. It'll be great to hear from you.

Very good indeed. It may have caught you by surprise. It certainly did for me. But a cover version of the Kenny Loggins song, of course. But one that adds something else to the track we all know as Footloose. Now, this wouldn't be a country hour without this lady, Shania Twain, and she wants us to use some common sense.

Zac Brown, Chicken Fried, Just Speaking Like Your Average Guy. Time now for a story. A lot of country music tells a story, and who better to do that than Kenny Rogers? One that inspired the 1981 TV film of the same name, Coward of the County.

brilliant. It's Keith Urban, Days Go By. And as days go by, Alan Jackson now tries to justify non-stop alcohol consumption. After all, it's 5 o'clock somewhere.

0: Let's go somewhere.
1: I'm ready. 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
0: Let's get out of here.
1: I'm gone.
2: Alan Jackson proudly proclaiming that it's 5 o'clock somewhere. And with that in mind, I'll head off shortly, but not before I've had a boot scoot and boogie. And until next time, from me, Gordon Boyle, take care and thanks for your company. Bye for now.

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1: Robert.
2: Peggy.
1: I was just thinking, we've got this 3-hour show. We've got the starters in the first hour, we've got the main course, the second hour, we've got the dessert, the pudding in the third hour. What would your specific starter be? What would your favourite starter be? I'm going to ask you in a wee while what your main course would be. What would you choose for a starter?
2: Soup, probably.
1: Mm-hmm. I would actually rather skip the starter, but I wouldn't like to skip the music that's playing just now. I'd love to hear some of the music.

This is Steve Hart. Join me every Sunday night right here on HBS for an hour of cool jazz. That's an hour of jazz with me, Steve Hart, right here on HBS every Sunday night at 10 p.m. See you then.

0: Peggy Mac here on the long lunch, the extended lunch. No, that's not what I mean. And I'm not alone. I have Robert Craw with me.
1: That'll be me then.
0: It is you, it is you. It's a very long lunch. How long is it lasting?
1: It's a 3-hour lunch. It goes from 12 to 3 every day. You know, and this is the station that brings you the open line every night from 8 o'clock to 10 o'clock. So if you fancy a request, you know what to do. But we're here for lunch. But no, only lunch. What else do we do other than have our lunch at this time, Peggy? We play some...
0: music.

0: Robert, what have you brought in for lunch today?
1: You'll be dead impressed.
0: Okay.
1: I've brought in my own special recipe. It's called a fish finger sandwich.
0: Oh, I have never heard of that. What's it like? Well, I mean, I know what a fish finger's like. Well, I mean, how many fish fingers in a sandwich?
1: Four fish fingers in a sandwich.
0: And is there any dressing? Is there any colour added, like red?
1: I normally make two batches, so I have, you know, two slices with four fingers and two slices with four fingers, and one has tomato sauce and the other one has tartar sauce.
0: Oh, tartar. Very impressed. Well done, you.
1: See, there you
0: and
1: go.
0: Then you fish your omega-3 oils or whatever it is.
1: I didn't get catch its name, but however, I'm sure it was from that family. Anyway, I like my fish finger sandwiches. Peggy's trying to steal my recipe. Let's have a listen to some songs that you'll like here on the Long Lunch Show with HBS.

Hi there. Nice to meet you. I'm Frank, and yes, I'm an alcoholic. But I'm 5 years sober. I'm sober because I came to Alcoholics Anonymous, a safe place where I found understanding and support from people who know what it's like to have problems with alcohol. They've walked in my shoes and built a community that embraces hope and healing. They've got a solution that works. I'm an example of that. How? Well, we go to meetings. Not like the ones you see in the telly. It's about connecting and sharing our experiences and learning from one another. We talk about our struggles, our victories, and the tools we use to maintain our sobriety. It's so empowering. We get a sponsor, a person who's just a little further ahead of us in recovery, and we go through the 12-step program of recovery. That's it. But it's not just about getting sober. It's about staying sober. When I came to Alcoholics Anonymous, I had my doubts. But 5 years on, a day at a time, I'm living proof. With the incredible support of the most incredible people, the strength I've found within myself and the tools of recovery, I've built a good life for myself, a life I'm proud of. Sobriety isn't just about quitting alcohol. It's about embracing a whole beautiful new way of living. If you're not sure, come and find out. That's perfectly okay. Alcoholics Anonymous provides a warm welcome, whether you think you're an alcoholic or just curious to find out more. But if alcohol is costing you more than just money, there's a seat for you. If you're scared or unsure, I was too. We all were. You're not alone. You're never alone once you come and join us. There's no interview, no forms to fill in, no questions asked. You just need to come listen, and that's all you need to do to make a start. It's easy to find us. Visit the Alcoholics Anonymous website or call our Scottish helpline to find us. 0131 225 2727. 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

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You are not alone.

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4: Well, we can't dish up any tasty treats. We can certainly play lots of delicious music just like these.

I was in chatting to people in the hospital the other day. It was really quite fun. And there's an awful lot of nice people in hospital. It was just, I was saying to her, was she listening to the radio? And she said, can you get it in your car? And I said, yes, you can. And she said, oh, she says, because like my husband says that he's got rules for who can control the radio when they're in the car. And what it is that if I'm driving the car and he's the passenger, he can control the radio. But if he's driving the car and I'm the passenger, he can control the radio. And I'm thinking, well, what if he doesn't want to listen? What will we tell him? 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You will always find some piece of music that suits you.

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1: Peggy Mack
0: here on the Long Lunch Show. What are you doing after the show today, Peggy? Any exciting plans?
1: Yes, I have a lot of plans, and one of them involves taking you back to my house. I keep hens, Robert.
0: Indeed.
1: And I thought it might be quite nice if you came back with me, and maybe tomorrow's lunch or the day after, something like that, we could perhaps have some eggs.
0: Oh, some eggs,
1: right. And I would make them.
0: You would make the eggs?
1: No, the hens make the eggs. Uh-huh. I would cook the dish and all
0: right,
1: mix.
0: Okay. Like oh, good.
1: But I thought if you came round, you could help me clear out the hen house.
0: There's no such thing as a free lunch, listener. No. There's no such thing as a free lunch. You know, but there's lots of free music. There's lots of good free music, and it's right where your ears are right now. This is Robert Craw and Peggy Mack, and we're on the Long Lunch Show. Here's some cracking tunes for you. Cracking eggs tunes. I'm wasting.

0: This is the Long Lunch Show with Piggy Mac and Robert Craw. Do you know that there's certain colours of plates go with certain types of foods, Peggy?
1: No. What colour of plate goes with asparagus?
0: Well, what colour's asparagus?
1: Green.
0: So, green foods, salads, pestos, pastas, asparagus. What would you guess would be a nice colour of plate to have that on?
1: Black.
0: Wrong. Yellow.
1: What?
0: They are both warm colours and next to each other on the colour wheel. You know the worst colour to have with a salad and the green things?
1: No.
0: Red. Red, green are complementary colours, making the contrast too striking for a plate of food. It doesn't really matter what colour of plate you have or what colour of food you're having. We have some wonderfully colourful music here on the Hospital Broadcasting Service.

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1: Hiya, Peggy.
0: Robert, I was just thinking, we've been talking a while back about who we could invite for dinner if we got the chance. Who would you ask?
1: I would invite Mrs. Brown's alter ego, Brendan O'Carroll, the creator of Mrs. Brown. Funny, funny guy in a funny, funny costume and a funny, funny show. He's got a funny old life, you know, he's had a colourful life, shall we say, but I think he'd be good company.
0: And sometimes you find that these very funny people aren't really all that funny in real life. It's a different mask they put on.
1: Indeed it is.
0: It's like us. I'm not.
1: Are you wearing a mask, Peggy?
0: No, this is my ugly mask. I'm very beautiful underneath.
1: Really? Uh-huh. My mother said I always had the face for radio, so there you go. We shall not disappoint her.

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1: Dolly Parton sang Sweet Music Man, and that's what I want to play now, Robert, on The Long Lunch Show. This is our third hour on.

0: slow.
1: Are you looking for something soothing to help send you off to sleep? Or perhaps sleep just won't come? 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

0: Do you like soup, Peggy?
1: Soup is the basis of my diet.
0: Now, Chinese like a soup, and it's called bird's nest soup. Now, have you ever had that?
1: I've never had it, and I don't really ever want to. Have you ever tasted it?
0: No, I mean, I'm assuming there's no bird's nests in it.
1: I assume that there definitely are.
0: Well, I mean, I suppose you get vegetable and vegetable soup, don't you?
1: Uh-huh. So you get bird's nests, you get bird's nest soup. So it's going to have bird's nests in it. But I would think it'll be a special bird's nest that's probably made of bean sprouts.
0: Ah, see. She's the clever one in this show. I just play the music, and I love playing the music. Whether you're having bird's nest soup or vegetable soup or just a sandwich, you're very welcome here on The Long Lunch Show with Peggy Mack and Robert Craw.

0: Peggy, this Indian meal is absolutely beautiful, but it's a bit nippy for me. How's it for you?
1: I always order a very mild korma, the Mughlai korma, which is just the coconut milk and very delicious.
0: And what about, you know, the dipperini stuff? Are you a naan bread or a chapati type person?
1: I like a paratha. It's deep fried. I quite like that. It's quite nice to mop up the lovely sauce.
0: Plain rice, fried rice, what would be your preference?
1: Plain rice. Oh, boring.
0: Well, there you go. It's not boring. I'll tell you what's not boring, and that's the music that we play on this show. So whether you're having a curry or you're just having a sandwich, or maybe you've even had your lunch and you're just letting it go down and relax, have a listen to these timeless classics
1: here on the Long Lunch Show
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0: Hello, it's Peggy Mack with Robert Craw here in the Hospital Broadcasting Service, and I would like to ask you, Robert, just who would you like to invite for dinner if you were allowed to invite anyone?
1: Peter Kay. You know, the comedian?
2: Oh, fantastic. Absolutely. I mean, whether anything would get eaten, whether we would get anything to drink, I don't know. But I think he is just one of the funniest guys. Real observation comedy, you know. I think he would be so funny. I'd love to have a chat with him.

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0: haggis and mash.
1: What about it?
0: Well, I mean, is that not fabulous? Do you not just love it? Excuse me a minute, I'm going to wipe my mouth because I'm drooling at the thought. I love haggis with all this mashed potato with mashed turnip and carrot.
1: Yes, it has to be a HNT.
0: Sorry?
1: A HNT.
0: What's a HNT?
1: Haggis, neeps and tatties.
0: Oh, HNT, I've never heard of that before.
1: You know?
0: We always say haggis, neeps and tatties.
1: Yeah, yes, yes, yes. But we've got lots to say.

Getting us started today at HBS Glasgow. We had two great songs here. The Wets, Wet, Wet, Wet, and Wishing I Was Lucky, followed that up there by the Drifters, Carole King song, and of course that's called Up on the Roof. I remember that song covered in the UK. It was covered by the Drifters, did the original version, but also Kenny Lynch. Do you remember Kenny Lynch? He did a British version of that. And as he recalled, we're in the trade, you see, the music business, and we call them the Wets or the Wets. And I remember many years ago, we call headphones cans, and my old headphones had seen better days. And I said to my wife, I've gone up to town just to get myself a new pair of cans. And she said, well, we've got plenty in the fridge, in the cupboard there. There's beans and there's chilli. And I went, no. A new set of cans. Here are the real thing. In a world-

Nancy Sinatra and Lee Hazlewood there, back to the 60s, and a song called Summer Wine. Nice to have you with us. Friday again. Oh my goodness, the week passes so quickly. You're listening to Hospital Broadcasting Service, HBS Glasgow, coming to you from our studios here in the centre of town, and serving hospitals, of course, in Glasgow and Paisley as well. If you'd like to know a little bit more about us and what we got up to, well, not certainly not what we got up to last week, last Friday, a little staff do, but we don't talk about that. What we got up to in general, then you can find us at hbs.org.uk. 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

0: Friday afternoon at HBS, Moody Blues. I know you're out there somewhere. Oh, I know hiding, I know. I read an interesting thing in the paper over the past few days that the Americans, or more precisely, the American Air Force, have developed a plane, an F-7 fighter plane, which they claim to be totally undetectable. Now, that presents a problem because you go in the morning, you're the pilot, and you say to the technician, where is my plane? And he says, I haven't a clue.
1: Serving hospitals in Glasgow and Paisley, this is HBS.

One of the big bands of the 80s, Gifford and Tilbrook, were of course Squeeze and Tempted. It is HBS, HBS Glasgow, here on a Friday. Dave Prentice with you for our little soiree hour of a Friday afternoon. We've got some nice stuff today as well.

Oh, two lovely songs together. Marty Webb, Tell Me on a Sunday, from the musical Tell Me on a Sunday. And that was, of course, Walk On by Matt Monro. We always try to play something a little bit different on the show. Sometimes a novelty record, sometimes a different version of a song. And sometimes you'll just go, what the heck is that? We've got another one, a strange one, and it's coming up after this one in just a second. And it's not happening. I didn't think it would, because I'm in CS1 as opposed to CS2. And I thought, I know, Dave, I don't, you notice that's right. I will do that after this

0: That's Bobby Darin there and Dream Lover. Now, I know what you were thinking there. You thought, yes, Dave, you had it in Cart Stack 1 as opposed to Cart Stack 2. The promotion was the other way around. It was the wrong way around. You pressed the sustain button and you didn't go back to Computer 2. And, you know, you'd be absolute right.
1: I'm gonna start. I'm just a gun.

0: Pardon me, may I have this dance?
1: I'm going to
0: dancing in the dark.
2: That's a different take on the Bruce Springsteen song, Dancing in the Dark.
0: I'm just a gun.
2: A band called Big Daddy there.
1: I'm going to stop.
2: Yes, I knew I couldn't fool you when I pressed CS1 as opposed to CS2. We do that every day.
0: Give a little bit, oh, give a little bit of your love to me.
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1: HBS Glasgow on a Friday afternoon. 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Do you know, I was just reading in the paper the other day about rich people. Just said that wasn't there. No, I wasn't in that. And it's strange money these people have. And I think was it Elon Musk or Jeff Bezos, the guy with the deliveries, and they were worth about $20 billion dollars between them, or it could be more, it could be less, but such a sum. Now, I know these people will have their bank accounts differently from most of us, but I always thought if it was me, I would just keep it in a current account. And every so often, I would go into the bank and I'd press that little balance thing and it would say, you're worth £20 billion. Today you can withdraw 500.
2: Okay.
1: Here's what it's writing.

And hello, it's Gordon Linus here for the next hour. I don't know about you, but my flowers have been struggling this year. Getting too much sun or being hit with a deluge of rain, just like the move there, Flowers in the Rain. I hope you enjoyed that. And I hope you are well and you're going to enjoy the next hour. And what we got in the next hour, my goodness, we have got soul music. We've got orchestral music, we have punk, we have new wave, we have, my goodness, what we not got. We've got a very long song and it's a bit of a corker as well, so stay tuned, a big variety as always, and I hope you enjoy it. And let's move on. This is a lady from Munster, Germany, Tanita Tikaram, and you might remember this one, Twist in My Sobriety.

Still sounding really classy, Tanita Tikaram, Twisting My Sobriety. And shall we go back to the punk era? And we might be needing the fire brigade, because Babylon is burning.

Ken Bruce here. There's lots of hard work, you know, going on behind the scenes to keep your local station on air, from collecting requests and making programs to fundraising. 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

0: It's only words, and words all I have to take your heart away. Great writing from the Brothers Gibb there, the Bee Gees. And before it, we had the Ruts and Babylon's Burning. I don't know about you, but I've had some bizarre dreams in my lifetime. But have you ever had a dream within a dream?
1: All that we see or seem is but a dream within a dream.

And that was a 15-year-old Michael Jackson, amazingly, singing that song, Farewell My Summer Love. And before it, something a wee bit different from Germany's Propaganda. I hope you enjoyed it. Dream Within a Dream. Have you ever wanted to learn to play the acoustic guitar? Here's a masterclass from Springburn-born Bert Jansch and Angie.

And you know, music can be so uplifting for people, especially when you hear a song that transports you back to a special place. We are here to make that happen for you, so please send us a text with your special song to 07756 434 225 and we'll play it on one of our open line shows of your choosing. 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Let's have Mr. Derek Dick, aka Fish, on lead vocal here with Marillion and Lavender.

Yeah, still sound really, really good there, Marillion and Lavender. And now, shall we go back in time to 1963 and a UK top 10 hit for English singer Billy Davis? And she wants to tell him.

And from his 1974 released album Walls and Bridges, that was John Lennon and Whatever Gets You Through the Night. And it was originally recorded in 1955 and made famous by Patsy Cline, but also having Sweet Dreams, Elvis Costello and The Attractions.

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I hope you were twisting our way to that one. And he was one of the top soul artists of all time, Sam Cooke, Twisting the Night Away. Shall we have two songs for the price of one? It's from the 1967 musical Hair. It's the fantastic Fifth Dimension, Aquarius, and I'll Let the Sunshine In.

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And lead singer Tom Bailey is still touring and performing the Thompson Twins hits, and that was one of their biggest, Hold Me Now. Until the next time, let's finish with a man who's in fact appearing at Theatre Royal, Todd Rundgren. I saw the light.

Off and Running with the Only Chart That Counts, and Queen's 1984 run keeps going. After Radio Gaga went to number 2 and I Want to Break Free reached 3, It's a Hard Life is the next single from the album The Works. It's new, just outside the top 20 this week at 23. It'll become another top 10, peaking at 6. This week's 20 begins with Mighty Wah, climbing 8, Come Back. Down 5 to 19, Jackson's with Mick Jagger, State of Shock. And here's the Kane Gang on Kitchenware Records, the Newcastle label also helping Prefab Sprout through. Closest Thing to Heaven, number 18 on Wolfie's Retro Chart.

Closest Thing to Heaven will be the biggest UK single for the Kane Gang and the one that gets them closest to the top 10. It's up 12 today at 18. It has a number 12 peak ahead. Divine, You Think You're a Man, up from 26 to 17, and Echo and the Bunnymen rising a place from 17 to 16 with Seven Seas. And now on Wolfie's Retro Charts in 84, after Nightbirds and Easier Said Than Done had already introduced Shack Attack, they're back at 15, down on the street.

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0: The countdown continues, and riding the 1984 breakdance cinema boom, Ollie Brown and Jerry Knight come straight from the Breakin' soundtrack with a title that sells the film as much as the song. There's No Stopping Us is their only Top 10 visit as Ollie and Jerry. It now continues to fall from 13 to...
1: Number 14.

0: The Thompson Twins are in the middle of a huge 1984. After Hold Me Now, Doctor Doctor and You Take Me Up, Sister of Mercy is the first single of this spell to miss the top 10, but like the others, it comes from the number one album Into the Gap, dropping from 11 to 13. Up 3 to 12, Phil Fearon and Galaxy, Everybody's Laughing.
1: Wolfie's Retro Chart.
0: And this was the second consecutive top 10 hit of the year for the Pointer Sisters, following Automatic, Jump for My Love.
1: Number 11.

It's the only chart that counts. Wolfie's Retro Charts for week ending 28/7/84. Pointer Sisters got to 6, last week 9, now 11. Jump for My Love. In America, it's another top 3 hit and will win them a Grammy for pop performance by a duo or group. Alison Moyet on her own, Love Resurrection, up 2 places, number 9. And now Nick Kershaw's debut single gets a second chance after Wouldn't It Be Good turned him into one of 1984's big new names. Now at 9, I Won't Let the Sun Go Down on Me on Wolfie's Retro Charts.

0: issued last year, then re-released in 84 once the album Human Racing had broken him through. Nick Kershaw with his highest placed UK hit, I Won't Let the Sun Go Down on Me, reached 2 last week's 7, now down a couple to 9. Climbing 2 places to 8, The Bluebells, Young at Heart, and it's a song soon that's taken the long route. It's already in its 33rd week on the top 100, helping hip-hop settle into the top 10 on Wolfie's Retro Charts. Next.
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the only chart that counts. Place your bets on the number one. You'll find out soon. This is Wolfie's Retro Charts and one of Sugar Hill Records' big early hip-hop crossovers in 1984, built around the underground club track Cavern by New York band Liquid Liquid. Number seven, up one this week, Grandmaster Flash and Melly Mel with White Lines. And now, Cyndi Lauper, following Girls Just Want to Have Fun with this co-written ballad with Rob Hyman of the Hooters. It got to three in Britain. It's just been a US number one, giving her two huge career-starting singles during 84, down from 4 to 6, Time After Time.

0: from 1984, co-written by Graham Lyle of 70s Scottish duo Gallagher and Lyle. What's Love Got to Do With It? Last week 6, now climbing to 5. It will climb further to 3 here. And then later in the summer, become Tina Turner's first and only solo US Billboard Hot 100 number 1. It also goes on to win major Grammys, including Record and Song of the Year. Here's this week's American number 1.
1: Wolfie's Retro Charts.
0: And it's the lead single from the Purple Rain album. This track's got no bass line, a daring production move at the time, giving it a whole new level of attention. Prince, When Doves Cry.
1: Number 4.

0: This week's American number one, the first US chart topper of Prince's career and the gateway into Purple Rain, is When Doves Cry, here moving up a place to peak at number four in 1984. The top three remain on Wolfie's retro charts. And next, a song that's refusing to go away after its January controversy and BBC ban turned it into a national talking point. Next. The only chart that counts on your face.
1: Number three.

0: Relax. Spent 5 weeks at number one earlier in the year for Frankie Goes to Hollywood. It slid down the chart, but it had a resurgence. It's an on mover this week at three. It will end up as the first of their three UK chart toppers all this year, 1984.
1: Wolfie's Retro Charts.
0: Two songs left on this countdown. Neil is Nigel Planer from The Young Ones, taking Traffic's 1967

0: psychedelic number 2 hit into full comedy territory. And this will be the highest charting single connected to the TV show The Young Ones until Living Doll goes to number 1 for comic relief in 86, matching the original peak, Hole in My Shoe.
1: Number 2.
2: Hello, shoes. I'm sorry, but I'm gonna have to stand on you again.

0: They stack up like this ahead of the big one. Up 8 at 20, Mighty Wire, Come Back. 19 down 5, Jacksons with Mick Jagger, State of Shock. Highest climber of 12 to 18, The Kane Gang, Closest Thing to Heaven. 17, it's up 9 for Divine, You Think You're a Man. 16, up a place, Echo and the Bunnymen, Seven Seas. Up 6 to 15, Shack Attack, Down on the Street. 14, Falling One, Ollie and Jerry, Breaking, There's No Stopping Us. Down 2 at 13, The Thompson Twins, Sister of Mercy. 12, up 3, Phil Fearon and Galaxy, Everybody's Laughing. And down 2 to 11, The Pointer Sisters, Jump for My Love. Your top 10 begins with Alison Moyet, up 2, Love Resurrection. Sliding 2 at 9, Nick Kershaw, I Won't Let the Sun Go Down on Me. Up 2 at 8, The Bluebells, Young at Heart. 7, up a place, Grandmaster Flash and Melly Mel, White Lines, Don't Do It. At 6, it's down 2 for Cyndi Lauper. Time After Time. Up 1 at 5, Tina Turner, What's Love Got to Do with It. Up 1 at 4, Prince, When Doves Cry. And it is a resting top 3. Number 3, Frankie Goes to Hollywood, Relax. At 2, Neil, Hole in My Shoe. And a non-mover at the top. They have Relax at number 3, so ZTT Records and Trevor Horn's production have the top end of the chart. Locked down, week 7 of 9 for Frankie Goes to Hollywood, Two Tribes. Wolfie's Retro Chart, this week's number 1.
1: The air attack warning sounds like this is the sound.

0: In its seventh week at number one, Frankie Goes to Hollywood in 1984 with Two Tribes. It will make 9 weeks at the top. Cold War Panic and public information film drama all rolled into their second of three 1984 chart toppers, with The Power of Love still to come in December. 1991 is next on Wolfie's Retro Charts.
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3: From the Sky News Centre at 6, a funeral director in Hull who let bodies rot in storage while giving families the wrong ashes has been jailed for 20 years. Robert Bush also admitted preventing lawful burials and stealing from charities in a 12-year crime spree. The sentencing judge said the 48-year-old was motivated by greed. Katie Walston chose Bush to cremate her miscarried baby in 2023. What she found out horrified her.
4: He'd never cremated my baby at all. He'd picked up the baby's remains from the hospital, and after then there's no trace of where that baby went. That's a question that I would always want to ask him, is what did you do with my baby? It's torture.
3: The Prime Minister's calling on the head of FIFA to quit over his plans to sell stakes in the World Cup to private investors. Andy Burnham says Gianni Infantino is the wrong man to lead football's global governing body. An Israeli source says it won't withdraw from its yellow line in Gaza unless there's genuine disarmament by Hamas. Donald Trump claims the militants have agreed to lay down their weapons, with his Board of Peace reaching a historic agreement. There's no timescale, though. The US president addressed the issue at a cabinet meeting.
5: Will it go through its ups and downs? It's a very complex situation over there. The people are very complex and difficult. In many cases wonderful, in many cases not so wonderful. It's a great breakthrough. Nobody thought that would be possible. To disarm Hamas.
3: Hamas insists Israel must end its military operations and withdraw troops from Gaza. Construction of a controversial Chinese super embassy in London can go ahead. A challenge against planning permission has been dismissed. Betfred's planning to axe 600 jobs. The gambling firm says it's going to shut 132 shops from September. It's blaming increased costs, including from higher national insurance contributions and increases in taxes paid by the sector. And Eddie Howe says it's been the privilege of my lifetime to be Newcastle manager, as the club has now officially confirmed his resignation. He leaves after nearly 5 years in charge. That's the latest. I'm Chris Milligan.
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0: Time to count them down again. It's 1991. It's Incognito and Jocelyn Brown, number 20.

The hits are back again, and we're into the second hour. It's 1991. That was the biggest UK single for Incognito with their acid jazz update of a Ronnie Laws tune. Jocelyn Brown giving it a huge vocal lift and making it number 6. This week down from 15 to 20, always there. DJ H featuring Steffi, I Like It, down from 16 to 19. And Erasure came back with the title track from their upcoming 5th album. Now at 18 on Wolfie's Retro Charts, Chorus.

0: The first of three top 20s this year for Erasure. Chorus got to number 3 last week, 11, now dropping to 18. But next summer, the ABBA-esque EP will finally take Vince Clarke and Andy Bell to number 1. The Whistle Song is up from 26 to 17 for Frankie Knuckles and dropping from 12 to 16. Kenny Thomas, Thinking About Your Love.
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0: 1991's Top 20 and Deacon Blue with Twist and Shout. It's their own song, not the Isley Brothers and Beatles standard, and it will give them another Top 10 after Real Gone Kid and the four Bacharach and David Songs EP. And today it moves up 19 places.
1: Number

0: The only chart that counts for the week ending 3-8-91 and Bomb the Bass, the music project of Tim Simenon, 3 years on from the sample-heavy debut Beat Dis, Winter in July, up 16 places from 30 to 14. It will go on to spend 3 weeks at number 7, becoming their fourth top 10. Kathy Dennis still at 13, Just Another Dream. That was a big climb from Bomb the Bass. Here's an even bigger one.
1: Wolfie's Retro Chart.
0: And it's the first top 20 week for Right Said Fred, the group built around the brothers Richard and Fred Fairbrass. Their fashion catwalk send-up is on the way to number 2. This week, leaping 25 places, I'm Too Sexy at...
1: Number 12.
2: I'm too sexy for my love. Too sexy for my love. Love's going to leave me.

The All Hit Countdown as we bring back your musical life of 1991. I'm Too Sexy, number 12, up from last week's 37. It'll go to 2 and stay there for 6 weeks. They will have to wait till next spring, though, for the number 1, Deeply Dippy. Here's Paula Abdul with Keanu Reeves in the video and a long spell at number 1 in America, now number 11 on Wolfie's Retro Charts, Rush.

the third and final top 10 hit for Paula Abdul after Straight Up and Opposites Attract, Rush Rush, down from last week's 6 to this week's 11. And here's Cher following her first solo UK number 1, the Shoop Shoop song, with another 1991 smash. On Wolfie's Retro Charts, number 10, Love and Understanding.

0: Written by Diane Warren for the Cher album Love Hurts. Love and Understanding is not moving at 10. 9 down 4 for Guns N' Roses' You Could Be Mine from Terminator 2, Judgment Day. And Danny Minogue Jump to the Beat jumps up from 14 to 8. While OMD bring old school Hollywood into 1991 on Wolfie's Retro Charts next.
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and On Mover and peaking at 7, giving OMD back-to-back top 10s following Sailing on the Seven Seas. 1991 is a strong comeback year after Andy McCluskey effectively rebooted Orchestral Manoeuvres in the Dark, Pandora's Box, inspired by the silent film star Louise Brooks. And now on Wolfie's Retro Charts, from Joseph and the Amazing Technicolor Dreamcoat, taking Andrew Lloyd Webber and Tim Rice back into the chart from the London Palladium stage. Number one recently, now on its way down. At 6, Jason Donovan, Any Dream Will Do.

0: it's just been the fourth and final UK chart topper for Jason Donovan, now falling from 3 to 6. Any dream will do.
1: Wolfie's Retro Chart.
0: The hits are back again. It's weekending 3rd of August 1991. And now, following Gonna Make You Sweat into the top 5, it is the second big hit of the year for C&C Music Factory. They still have Freedom Williams out front. The title of this taps into a phrase popularised by the US late night talk show, the Arsenio Hall Show. Things that make you go, down one place to
1: number 5.
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0: With Teddy Riley production helping turn it into a 1991 party anthem, it maxed out at 2, the biggest UK single for Heavy D and the Boys, now dropping a place to 3, Now That We've Found Love.
1: Wolfie's Retro Chart.
0: And just like that track, this one will also be blocked from the top. You'll find out why soon. From a band otherwise filed as hard rock and funk metal, however, it was the softer side of extreme that defined their biggest success. It managed a week at the top in America. Here it climbs 6 places. More than words.
1: Number 2.

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Find out why in a few moments. At 20, Down 5, Incognito featuring Jocelyn Brown, Always There. 19, Falling 3, DJ H featuring Steffi, I Like It. 18, Down 7, Erasure, Chorus. 17, Rising 9, Frankie Knuckles, The Whistle Song. 16, Dropping 4 for Kenny Thomas, Thinking About Your Love. Up 19 to 15, Deacon Blue, Twist and Shout. And at 14, it climbed 16 places for Bomb the Bass, Winter in July. 13 is Not Moving, Kathy Dennis, Just Another Dream. Highest climber of 25 to 12, Right Said Fred, I'm Too Sexy. 11 down 5, Paula Abdul, Rush Rush. And your top 10 begins with a non-mover for Cher, Love and Understanding. At 9, it slips 4, Guns N' Roses, You Could Be Mine. Up 6 to 8, Danny Minogue, Jump to the Beat. 7, No Change, Orchestral Maneuvers in the Dark, Pandora's Box. At 6, Sliding 3, Jason Donovan, Any Dream Will Do. Down a place to 5, CNC Music Factory, featuring Freedom Williams, Things That Make You Go, Hmm. At 4, Up 5 for The Shaman, Move Any Mountain. Down to 3 from last week's 2, Heavy D and the Boys, Now That We've Found Love. And at 2, it goes up 6 for Extreme, More Than Words. And that means we have a non-mover at the top. The Robin Hood, Prince of Thieves Ballad, co-written with Michael Kamen and Mutt Lang. In the States, week 2 of 7. Here, week 4 of 16 for Bryan Adams, Everything I Do, I

0: Bryan Adams is number one for the fourth of 16 weeks with Everything I Do It For You. That will become the longest consecutive UK chart topper ever, the biggest selling single of 1991, and it won't finally be moved until U2 with The Fly arrives in October. And that completes Wolfie's retro charts for this week. Back in 7 days with another two classic chart years, 1980 and 1996. Have a great week, whatever you're up to, and I'll talk to you soon. Thank you for listening.
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3: From the Sky News Centre at 7, a funeral director in Hull has been jailed for 20 years for storing bodies for months while handing grieving families the wrong remains. Robert Bush, who's 48, admitted 67 charges, including fraud and preventing lawful burials. One woman says she'll never recover after learning she was given material believed to contain animal remains instead of the ashes of her unborn baby. Detective Superintendent Alan Curtis is from Humberside Police.
4: Many families have had to relive the loss of someone they've loved, whilst others will continue to live with questions that may never be answered. My hope is that today's outcome provides some measure of resolution that Robert Bush has been held accountable for what he did.
3: Pressure's mounting on FIFA boss Gianni Infantino as a second senior member of the organisation's condemned his plans to bring in private investment to the World Cup. Chief Operating Officer Kevin Lamore is accusing him of deceiving the governing body's staff. Earlier, senior advisor Carlos Cordero resigned in protest. Former FA chairman David Bernstein doesn't think Infantino will last.
5: What he's done is divisive, it's bad judgment. I mean, it's really smacks of major incompetence, to put it nicely. He's losing the confidence of his audience, of his mandate, and therefore he may have to go. I think it's quite possible.
3: FIFA says nobody is selling football. An Israeli source says it won't withdraw from Gaza unless there's genuine disarmament by Hamas. Donald Trump claims the militants have agreed to lay down their weapons for good. A court's given the green light for construction work to start on a Chinese super embassy in central London. Objections from residents living near the former Royal Mint site have been dismissed. The budget will take place on the 28th of October. Chancellor John Healey says he'll use it to move money and power out of Westminster. And Sainsbury's has agreed to sell Argos for around £120 million. Swift Partners is buying the digital retailer from the supermarket, which is putting more focus on its core food business. That's the latest. I'm Chris Milligan.
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7: Indeed, you are listening to Sentimental Journey on the Hospital Broadcasting Service, and a very good evening to you. My name is John Stonefield. I'm here with you for the next hour, and I've got a bit of a mixed bag tonight. It's all good, though. It's all good. A lot of jazz, a lot of swing, some crooners, but I'm in a bit of a Benny Goodman mood. So we're starting with the most Goodman of Goodman-esque tracks you could hope for. Sing, Sing, Sing with a Swing.

0: you know, a statement of intense go. I think that's rather unambiguous, don't you? Right, Sing, Sing, Sing with a Swing, we have begun. Written by Louis Prima, who's up in a couple of tracks' time, incidentally, in 1936. But I think it's fair to say defined for the swing era by Benny Goodman, who we will be hearing from later in the show three times, in fact, because, like I say, I'm in a bit of a Benny Goodman mood this evening. If you're interested in what Goodman you'll be getting, it's quite fun to say Goodman you'll be getting, what do I think? Sing Me a Swing Song, featuring Helen Ward, is one of them. Superman, which I am rather unfamiliar with, and is it Taking a Chance on Love? Yay! Taking a Chance on Love, with Benny Goodman stalwart Helen Forrest. That's the fourth. However, it's not just Benny Goodman tonight. There is many, many fine things coming your way. Among them, Frank Sinatra, of course, Ella Fitzgerald, of course, Judy Garland, Julia Lee and her boyfriends, if we have time, Louis Armstrong. A few weeks ago, I think I played the theme from the Threepenny Opera, Mac the Knife, obviously, and I kind of said it was my favourite one. I got them mixed up. I played the live version, which is okay, but it's not the one that I really like. Found the one I really like. Going to play that. Bing Crosby, of course, Billie Holiday. I mean, just so much good stuff, as always. Will we have time? I hope so. If I stop rabbiting, I'm sure we will. So do you know what? I'll stop rabbiting. Here's a bit of Four Aces. Three Coins in the Fountain.
1: Make it mine. 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

enthusiastic. You would have to give Louis Prima points for enthusiasm, many, many points for enthusiasm on that. If someone had, what is the most enthusiastic delivery of I've Got the World on the String of Hair? Louis Prima, hands down. And that was a little gem that I came across the other day. I was looking for the Tony Bennett version because that's just the version I hear in my head. Over Frank, way over Frank, that's the version. Stumbled across this, rather liked it. Like I say, you can't fault the enthusiasm. It's infectious and joyous and rather wonderful. As is our next piece, which... again, it sums up the mood I'm in this evening. It's sort of rather laid back and mellow and all of that. And when I'm in that kind of mood, I always kind of, a lot of Sarah Vaughan gets played. So I want to play some for you now. Polka Dots and Moonbeams.

Oh, I don't know if it's going to get better than that tonight. Oh, that was joyous. That was good. Sarah Vaughan, Polka Dots and Mean Booms. What? Polka Dots and Moonbeams from 1954. Now, I kind of said that if I had my way, I would play stuff like that all night, but I do try and keep it varied. So there, it's mostly kind of slow stuff. It's quite mellow stuff that we're going for tonight. There are a couple of kind of unknown question marks and all of that. And funnily enough, the next song is very much that. We started off with Benny Goodman and the classic that is Sing, Sing, Sing. Kind of going for an unknown. I'm not very familiar with this one. Sing Me a Swing Song from 1936 featuring Helen Ward. Let's see, shall we? Shall we find out what this is all about? Here we go.

Cab Calloway, Minnie the Moocher. Of course it was. First recorded by Cab Calloway in 1931, however. I suspect that recording wasn't from 31. I think maybe that was from 1980, which was featured in a feature film that I saw many years as a child and enjoyed greatly, which got me interested in Cab Calloway. There we are, just apropos of nothing. What do we have next? More royalty. More swing royalty. More jazz royalty. And again, this is exactly the kind of thing I'm in the mood for. A little bit of Ella. Have you met Miss Jones?

Just beautiful. Absolutely beautiful. Ella Fitzgerald from 1957. A little bit out of her wheelhouse, but justified, I think. Have you met Miss Jones? Incidentally, I played Cab Calloway a couple of tracks ago, Mini the Moocher, and I spoke about how it was a film I saw as a child in 1980 that got me into Cab Calloway. I didn't say it was the Blues Brothers. I just assumed everyone kind of knows that. It's a rather popular film. It's been around for a while. But someone just pointed out to me, you know, you might want to tell people what film you're talking about. I just always assume people know. So sorry for that if you don't. It's called The Blues Brothers. It's the two guys with the glasses and the fedora hats and all of that. It's rather good. There's cover bands and tribute bands galore out there. You can't move from them. So if you haven't seen the film, I recommend it. It's not to everyone's tastes, but it's got a special place in my heart, as does our next track. Do you see that? What a smooth segue that was. I chose this for tonight purely because I've been humming it, I've been walking around singing it for the last couple of days, and I don't know why, so I thought, you know what, maybe if I play tonight, it'll get it out of my system. You couldn't have a sentimental journey without a bit of Bing Crosby and the Andrews Sisters, so, a la, here they are, Don't Fence Me In.

You know, a couple of things there that got me thinking about that track. It obviously the tone of it and the theme of it and all of that, it's about the undiscovered country and the new frontier and going out there and the old west and all of that. There's a line in there that it struck me this time. I want to stand on the ridge where the west commences. So, you know, he's saying don't fence me in before he even gets to the west. He's not in the west. He hasn't even gotten to the west yet. He's kind of riding towards the west. He'll stand there and go, right, didn't fence me in there, and I'm heading to the west, don't fence me in there either. And I think he said he didn't want to look at hovels or fences. I'll need to have another listen to it. I'm sure he said, I don't like looking at hovels, and I don't like looking at fences. I don't know. The man has high standards, it seems. It's like, you know, it's obviously, a hovel is an untidy house, is it not? I'm right on that. No one likes an untidy house, but I wouldn't say, you know, it kind of... don't like looking at it. Never thought about it. But then again, that's just me. And fences, I've got nothing against them. I think if they're well painted and well maintained, I don't see the problem. But that's just me. Bing Crosby obviously has a different view of things. Oh well, there we are. Live and learn. Right. Queens of Jazz, double bill, shall we say? Is that a good enough way to put it? Yes, I think so. A little bit of Julia Lee and her boyfriends, followed by the incomparable Billie Holiday on Sentimental Journey on the Hospital Broadcasting Service.

fair to say that's a favourite of mine from Billie Holiday, Easy Living. Preceded, of course, by another favourite, Julia Lee and her boyfriend, King Size Papa. One of our unknowns is coming up next. It's a bit of a Benny Goodman evening here on Sentimental Journey. Four Benny Goodman tracks hopefully will be played. Two of them we've had already. Sing, Sing, Sing, of course, and Sing Me a Swing Song, which was rather good. This one is an odd one. It was the title that caught my eye, in that it was Superman. And you kind of think there's only one composer that I attribute Superman to, and that's John Williams. So kind of it got me thinking, why was Benny Goodman recording a piece of music called Superman? I do wonder, has it got anything to do with that kiss-curled Elvis lookalike Boy Scout that we all know and love so well, who flies about? Possibly. I mean, it's apparently Benny Goodman recorded this in 1940, and I do happen to know that Superman first appeared in 1938. So kind of Superman was a two-year-old newspaper strip character. So who knows? It's possible. I kind of haven't heard it. I was kind of saving it to listen to it with you, just to, I don't know. Am I expecting da-da-da-da-da? No. But it's an unknown. So once again, shall we find out together? Benny Goodman, Superman.

I think we can safely add that to my list of Benny Goodman favourites. That was rather excellent indeed. Wow, I'm not quite sure if it's kind of music to fly and save the world to, but it

I think I'll keep because Kenneth, I don't know, everything happens in fours. That's nonsense, I know. But I just we'll keep Benny Goodman in there. That was featuring Helen Forrest, Taking a Chance on Love. I'm quite in the mood for that. That'd be nice. Right, our other contenders. Frank Sinatra, Begin the Begin. That's an old favourite. Save that. Judy Garland, How About You? Perhaps, maybe. Al Martino was going to put in an appearance with I Can't Get You Out of My Heart, which I think I will keep. I could do with a bit of Al this evening. And I do like to include, as always, a kitty bitty bin, just because it's one of my favourite words to say. And it was the Glenn Miller version featuring Ray Ibarra we were going for tonight. tough choices, and I'm really not sure. But one thing I do know that we are playing this evening is our very next track, The Birth of the Blues, from Mr. Sammy Davis Jr.

So if you were ever wondering what was the story behind the birth of the blues, now you know, thanks to Mr. Sammy Davis Jr. I think in terms of kind of Rat Pack privileges, we'll let Sammy have the limelight tonight. I've made my decision. Maybe Frank was going to put in an appearance, but I don't think so. I think we'll save him till next week. But you know what? We need more Rat Pack on this show, I think. Yeah, I was kind of listening to that thing. Do you know, I've got some Rat Pack Live stuff that we can kind of pepper in here and there. If that's agreeable to you, if not, let me know. A variety of ways to do so. You can go on our website, hbs.org.uk, send me an email, just comment, just no, don't do that, or yes, please, do that. We're on Facebook, facebook.com/HBS. Is it HBS Glasgow? Or just HBS. I can't keep up with my forward slashes. And I think we're on Twitter as well, at HBS Glasgow. I'm pretty sure that we're easy to find. There's all sorts of search engines where if you just type in Hospital Broadcasting Service Glasgow, we'll be there. Now, as for what's coming up next, yes,

As I said earlier, I am in the mood for a little bit of Al Martino. I can't get you out of my heart. Yep, that's where I am this evening. Take it away, Al.

Unfortunately, we're coming to the end of tonight's sentimental journey on the Hospital Broadcasting Service. We will finish off, as promised, with Helen Forrest and Benny Goodman taking a chance on love. This, of course, is Judy Garland. How about you?

it just remains for me, John Stonefield, to thank you very much for listening this evening and talk to you again next week. It's been great. Thank you very much. Take care. Bye-bye for now.

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2: From the Sky News Centre at 8, a funeral director has been jailed for 20 years for letting bodies rot in his mortuary while handing fake ashes back to scores of grieving families. 48-year-old Robert Bush hoarded bodies at his premises in Hull and stole from charities during a 12-year crime spree. Judge Mr Justice Hilliard says financial greed led to his shocking decisions.
3: So little was the regard he had for the deceased or for the feelings of their relatives that he would provide them with what purported to be the ashes of a particular person at a time when that person had not in fact been cremated at all. Whose ashes he provided, we cannot know.
2: Prime Minister Andy Burnham has described Gianni Infantino as the wrong man to lead FIFA. The head of football's governing body is under growing pressure over his plans to sell a stake in the World Cup. The organisation's chief operating officer, Kevin Lemoore, accused him of deceit. The Southport killer has been charged with three attacks on prison guards. In one, Axel Ruder Cabana is accused of pouring boiling water over an officer at HMP Belmarsh in South London last year. The 19-year-old since been transferred to Broadmoor Hospital. The mayoral contest in Greater Manchester has gone into a second round. No one's got the necessary 50% needed to replace Andy Burnham. That means it comes down to second preference votes, with the seven candidates whittled down to two. Either Labour's Bev Craig or Reform's Cyan Astley will win. Turnout was 25%. Rob Ford's a professor of political science at the University of Manchester.
4: We don't have any figures, we just know the top two. But if the stakes look like the polls do, then it does suggest that this is Bev Craig's race to lose. But as you mentioned, there's an awful lot of second preferences to count now, so it could be some time before we find out for sure.
2: 600 jobs are going at Betfred, the gambling firm's blaming rising costs and a worsening economic climate. And the Scottish Premiership season's just kicking off. Rangers under new boss Derek McInnes are at Dundee United. The score's 0-0. That's the latest. I'm Chris Milligan.
5: 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For a request or dedication, call us now on 221 4043.
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6: Yes. Neil Anderson.
7: Right, I think that's the jingles out the way. Good evening, Neil with you on the open line through till 10 o'clock. If you'd like a request, I'll give you the details of how to get in touch after this one from Genesis. From way back in, I think it was 1980, this came out from the album Duke, and it's a Misunderstanding.

Genesis, and there's Misunderstanding with the very obvious vocals of Phil Collins out on lead there. I saw him on a TV interview a few years back, and as part of that, he apologised for being in the charts pretty much every week for about 6 or 7 years back in the 80s and into the 90s with Genesis, with the duets that he was involved with all the solo work as well. So yeah, he obviously has a bit of a sense of humour. 6 minutes after eight on the Hospital Broadcasting Service, it's the Open Line programme. If you're listening live on the Friday nights, then you can send me a request. Happy to play that for you. There's a few ways you can get in touch. I'll give you the text and WhatsApp number, which is 07756 434 225. And if you want to send me a message on that, tell me who you are, what track you want to be played. If you want it dedicated to someone, then let me know that as well. So that's 07756 434 225, and that number is good to go for both texts and WhatsApp messages. 07756 434 225. From the 80s and Genesis, just the start of the 80s, let's go back into the 70s, and a Dutch group called Harpo. This is Movie Star.

sure you know someone who claims to have been a big TV star, but they were just caught in the background with the camera, maybe a football match or something. I've been on telly. 10 after 8 saw on the Hospital Broadcasting Service, the record-breaking Hospital Broadcasting Service. I've just been informed that this month, yet again, I think it's like 5 of the 7 months so far this year, we have broken our all-time listening records online. So 5 out of 7 months this year, we have broken our listener record. Or should I say, you've broken our listener record. Thank you so much for tuning in to HBS. Richard Derbyshire, sadly, we lost him at the back end of last year, but we've still got the music. It's

the amazingly talented Richard Derbyshire on lead vocals. I say we lost him at the end of last year. Music's still around, we can still enjoy it. And I was once nodding in agreement when somebody described him as the person who could screech the most musically. And it's true, he got that kind of... but making it really, really musical in the songs. That was Room in Your Heart. Nice video goes along with that one. It wasn't their biggest hit, but I think it's the one that kind of has hung around the longest and still gets the most play as an oldie on the radio stations. Neil here with you on the open line. As I said, requests and dedications. Gave you the text number a little while ago. 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That's studio@hbs.org.uk. Couple tracks now where in each of the groups we've got a brother.

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this glorious July summer's day in Glasgow. Hang on a second, I'm just to check out the window. Grey skies. It's been raining. On this typical Glasgow summer day, there was summer breeze from Seals and Crofts. So that was Jim Seals there in Seals and Crofts. And before that, we had a track from England Dan and John Ford Coley, Nights Are Forever Without You. And England Dan was Dan Seals, the brother of Jim. 22 after 8 on HBS.

Still got about a minute to go. It's got a really, really long fade out, this one. Rod Stewart and all them Brooklyn girls on the downtown train at 26 after 8 on the Hospital Broadcasting Services Open Line programme, coming to you from our studios in Glasgow City Centre. 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

Shadow Melvin and the Blue Notes, Don't Leave Me This Way. If you're enjoying the programmes here on HBS, then if you think, oh, I'd really like to have heard one, I've missed it, don't worry, because we've got a Listen Again feature on our website, hbs.org.uk. Just nip over onto there, and then at the top of the screen, you'll see a little blue bar that says Listen Again. That's the clue. 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And here's something you might not know. 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

0: Lady A, and that was American Honey. Amazing that came out from their classic album Need You Now, 16 years ago.
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0: And between you and me, I'm thinking about going onto the Snappy Shopper app and looking for them to deliver some ice cream to me in the studio. I'm Billy Nomies tonight and quite fancy a tub of ice cream. But don't tell anyone, all right? It's just our secrets.

Mary Black and their Summer Sent You. It's beautiful. Although she doesn't really make it sound very summery. It's just a nice, relaxing piece of music, isn't it? Gorgeous. If you'd like to have a favourite piece of music on the show tonight, it's the Open Line Request Show from the Hospital Broadcasting Service, coming to you from our studios in Glasgow City Centre. So if you're listening on the Friday evening, then you can get in touch and have a request. If you're listening on the Saturday morning repeat, then I'm not really here. It's all the magic of recording and repeating and computers and things that's making the sounds come out for you this morning. But if you are listening on the Friday evening, then you can send me a text on 07756 434 225.

Marv Johnson, I'll pick a rose for my rose. Lucky he's not got a girlfriend called Poison Ivy. That could be a bit of a problem for him. It's 17 away from 9 o'clock on the Hospital Broadcasting Service. It's still going on, isn't it? The Commonwealth Games. Got a few more days to go before the event finishes. Have you been following any of the sports? It's a lot... It's a lot more of a low-key event this time than when the games were in the city. Was that 10 years ago or so? 12 years ago, yeah. It's definitely a lot quieter out there and not quite the buzz that we had. And George Square was absolutely packed, I remember, back in 2014. Mind you, George Square is a bit kind of work in progress just now, isn't it?

Suddenly finished, didn't it? That was Robbie Williams, and Fuel. Need to have a word with the production team about that one. A stranger into it. Thank you to Robert, who's sent me in a message. We'll get that track on for you next, and we'll be playing that for the staff at Ward 6D, and I think you're in room 31, so yeah, we'll get that track of yours on. Got a couple of potential groups. I'm pretty sure it's going to be Love Inc. rather than the song by Take That. If I'm wrong, let me know. You've got almost 4 minutes to send me an update if you want to have the Take That song, but we'll have Love Inc. and Superstar on for you next, Roberts.

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0: So your requests all the way through until 10 o'clock, and Robert's been in touch, sent us a message on our WhatsApp number, which is 07756434225. That's 07756434225. Asking for us to play a track for all of the nursing staff in Ward 6D at the Queen Elizabeth, and I think the title is pretty appropriate for all the staff in the hospital. It's You're a Superstar, and here's Love Inc.

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1: 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That's why this blood type is so incredibly valuable for patients. If you've never given blood before or haven't for a while, now's the time to donate. 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
1: 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That's 0131 225 2727. Alcoholics Anonymous. You are not alone.

Glen Campbell, well known for his political reporting and his singing as well. That was These Days. In fact, Glen Campbell, the political reporter, for a while, was one of the volunteer team here at HBS. Yeah, we've had a whole raft of folk that you probably know come through these doors over the years. Ken Bruce is probably the one. George Bowie, although he doesn't like to talk about it, was a volunteer here. He used to do a programme on a Friday night many years ago before he moved on in the world to radio plays. Linda Ronstadt now and the Stone Ponies. This is Different Drum.

0: Linda Ronstadt's, and there's Different Drum. I was just looking at the notes. Dave Prentice played that a couple of days ago on his morning show. So if you're listening in a couple of days ago, you tune back in and suddenly, you know, we've got a slightly bigger library than perhaps you think. I think that was just chance that we played it on his program. And here on the open line on the Hospital Broadcasting Service, we get a request program pretty much every evening. On a Saturday, it's slightly different. We've got something called Repeat Prescription, where we take a whole selection of your requests from the previous week and then play them on a Saturday evening. So everybody here at HBS is a volunteer. So, you know, we give folk the Saturday evening off, so we don't have request collectors out on the wards, etc. So yeah, that's why we've got Repeat Prescription on a Saturday night. But the other nights of the week, 8 till 10, requests and dedications are the order of the day, and I'm happy to play your requests all the way up until 10 o'clock tonight if you want to get in touch. Text number or WhatsApp number is 07756 434 225. Now, here's a track that I guess we should have played exactly a month ago.
1: Was a hot afternoon, the last day of
0: July.

0: and the sun was
1: a I think the word we're after is evocative. What a song. The clouds were afraid. Bobby Goldsborough's Summer the First Time. Even if it's not very summery out there, I was looking at the weather temperatures this morning, and it was 14 degrees outside, and I was in my day job on a call with some of my colleagues who are down sort of south end of England, and they were kind of heading towards 30-ish degrees, so... Yeah, it's a little bit cool here, isn't it? And ironically, you know, we had all that beautiful weather right up until the start of the Commonwealth Games, and it doesn't seem to have really been that glorious since then. But well, I know, maybe we'll have some better weather in August. Let's just wait and see. Thank you again to Robert, who sent in his request earlier for the track You're a Superstar, which we played for all the staff of Ward 6D at the Queen Elizabeth University Hospital. And when I was just checking on our system to line that track up, I saw this one, which is also called Superstar. And I thought, should I, shouldn't I? And eventually, you know, got the better of me. Carpenters on HBS's Open Line, 9:15, and this is Superstar.

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Kim Appleby and theirs, Don't Worry. It's the Hospital Broadcasting Service. If you'd like to tell us about an organisation that you're involved with that provides services to patients and staff in the NHS Greater Glasgow and Clyde area, then just get in touch. Have a look on our website, which is hbs.org.uk. Contact details are on there. And like the team from the Purple Phone, we could be promoting the services that you're offering to people. So that is hbs.org.uk, which is our website, where you can also listen live, look at the programme schedule, look at the pictures of the presenters. I apologise for mine, although I have had a haircut since then. I had one yesterday. Did you notice? No? Oh well, yeah. My voice probably doesn't change much after I have my haircut done.

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0: If you like that sort of music, then we've got a couple of hours of rock through until midnight, rocking into Saturday with Graham just after the 10 o'clock news. If you're listening live on the Friday night, you'll be listening live on the Saturday morning if you're listening, I guess, but after the programme, which is a pre-record or repeat of the Friday night show, if you're listening on Saturday morning, then it'll be Ian and a couple of hours of soul music. So yeah, Friday nights from 10 through till midnight here on HBS, we've got rock into Saturday. And I think that it was maybe Graham last week on that programme where he turned the studio speakers up just a little bit too loud, because the corridor outside the suite that we're in Baltic Chambers in the city centre, the plaster in the corridor ceiling fell down last week. So I think it's Graham's at fault. I don't think it was me in playing ABBA, put it that way. So if you like rock music, yep, 10 till midnight with Graham. So just after the 10 o'clock news on a Friday. And if you're listening on the Saturday morning and think, oh, I wish I could have heard that, don't worry, go over to our website, hbs.org.uk, because all of the programmes are available on our Listen Again option for 14 days. That's hbs.org.uk. Just look at the top of the screen, the blue bar, which says Listen Again. Right, so Robert's been back in touch asking for a different song now, something a bit more relaxed than the last one. This is dedicated to Samantha and to son George, saying that sending love to both of you and misses you both. And this one's especially for Samantha.

especially dedicated to Samantha from Roberts. And also to George. And the message is, love you both and miss you both.

good, isn't it? Paddy Smith Group, and there's Because the Night on the open line from the Hospital Broadcasting Service this Friday evening, or if you're listening on the repeat on the Saturday morning, then this Saturday morning. Coming up after 10 o'clock, it's going to be, well, if you're listening on the Friday night, a couple of hours of rock, so you'll maybe hear some Paddy Smith in there. And if you're listening on a Saturday morning, then your 2 hours worth from 10 till noon is going to be a couple of hours of soul with Ian.

such an eclectic music style here at the Hospital Broadcasting Service. And it's all kind of driven by you. Well, you take a note of all the requests that you ask for. So the tracks we played tonight, requests, we had a little while ago Lady in Red, so that's well and truly on our list. We had something completely different. We had Superstar from Love Inc. Earlier as well. So these all kind of go into the mix, and then that's sort of what we play our way through on the shows. So Ghost Riders in the Sky, nice bit of country music there. If you like country, we've got a couple of hours of country for you on a Tuesday evening from 5 through till 7 p.m. with Bill Black. Now let me have a look. Is the next track country? No.

groove in this comedian. Still a good film all these years later. For years, I got really, really confused because I thought that Frankie Valli and Frankie Avalon were the same person. And eventually, I mean, it took me years, but eventually I realized that the reason that I was getting them kind of mixed up and confused and thinking they were the same person is because they were both on the Grease soundtrack. Both of them were there. Yeah, and I thought it was just like the same person, but no, one was definitely Frankie Valli and the other one was very definitely Frankie Avalon. We've got the title track from another film coming up in a minute, the one from Grease there. And after Frank Sinatra, we will have the title track from the film Dirty Dancing. Or maybe not the title track, but the best known one.

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1: I've been working in these radio studios for years and I've just realised that if you pull that fader down, then the sound drops. Isn't that amazing? Nobody told me that. Good evening again to Robert, who's been in touch with us from Ward 6D at the Queen Elizabeth University Hospital.

for Samantha and George from Roberts in Ward 6D at the Queen Elizabeth University Hospital. Thank you for your request this evening. And if you're listening in and thinking, oh, I want in on the action, well, we're just about to hit 10 o'clock and the end of the open line programme. But there will be another request show on air on Sunday evening, and that

It's going to be from 8 till 10. And I think it's Jeff this week. Jeff and David alternate on a Sunday, but pretty sure that it's Jeff this week. Two tracks to take us up to the news at 10 o'clock, which is going to be followed by, on Friday nights, Graham, or on Saturday morning, a couple of hours of soul with Ian.

0: Kelly Clarkson. Because of you. And because of you and others, we've had yet another record-breaking month here at HBS with more listeners than ever before.
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Autograph, Turn Up the Radio, Turn Up Hospital Broadcasting Service. Try and strike a balance between everybody being able to hear Hospital Broadcasting Service and yourself and everybody else still being able to hear afterwards. Don't annoy anybody, don't damage anybody's hearing, but share the good news of Hospital Broadcasting Service. It's Rockin' to Saturday with me, Graham Ferguson, and yourself. You've got me until midnight with a short break for the news at 11 o'clock, if I can get the words out. And this hour I've got the Donners, I've got Eagles, and I've got the Who. That's who I've got in this hour. I've also got this from Rush, Slimelight.

Chantel McGregor on Hospital Broadcasting Service, Lose Control, from the album of the same name. It's Rockin' to Saturday. I'm going to tell you about tonight's featured album. I do one of these every week. I pick four or five, usually five, four if they're really long or epic. Four or five tracks from an album of my choice. Usually I try to pick one out that has some relevance to the day, to the evening, or to the weekend, if I'm struggling. But sometimes I will just pick things out because A, I either fancy them, or B, I can't find anything to pick, because sometimes that just happens. You just get days in rock history that are maybe quieter than others. For a reason that I will not specify, I've picked Steely Dan's Can't Buy a Thrill for tonight. It's true that you cannot buy a thrill, but you can buy a jet ski. You can also buy music, the safe, legal high. Having said that, the album cover of this album does appear to apply something a bit more carnal, shall we say, in nature. You will surely know some of the songs on this record. Like this one, it's called Reeling in the Years. Very much it's a post-breakup song, but it's not kind of an immediate post-breakup song where it's full of, I'm going to say, anger. It's quite reflective on the relationship as it was and perhaps how it ended. More importantly, it features a delightful solo by guest musician Elliot Randall. It's from tonight's featured album then, Can't Buy a Thrill from Steely Dan. It's Reeling in the Years and Rockin' to Saturday.

Don't know who invited you on Rocket Saturday featuring a healthy dose of cowbell. It's probably not the most iconic amount of cowbell. You know, it's not quite on the scale of Blue Oyster Cult, Don't Fear the Reaper, but it's up there. It's prominent where it should be, cowbell at front and centre. What am I talking about? Let's talk about another song I'm playing for you tonight. Going to play you Witchy Woman from the Eagles. I kind of accidentally, but at the same time, one of these nice accidents. Serendipity, I think they call that. I seem to have picked an awful lot of songs from 1972 tonight. That is not a bad thing. I make no apology for it. Having said that, I did not pick anything from a certain classic album from Deep Purple that came out in that same year. Maybe remiss, maybe deliberate. I'll let you decide that. Here's one of these songs then from 1972, as I've said, Witchy Woman from Eagles, and another song from tonight's featured album, which is Can't Buy a Thrill from Steely Dan, also released in 1972. After that, it's Rockin' the Saturday.

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Always like the idea that that song is about kind of getting stuck in a dead end job. You're getting money, you're busy, you're doing things, but at the same time it's a rubbish job and you want to do something else. But really it's about an affair that you get stuck in. For one reason or another, if the person in the song is in this affair and cannot or will not pull themselves away from it. It's a bit of a it's another interesting look at relationships, a bit like Reeling in the Years that we had earlier. It's a slightly different take on the normal songs about relationships. Dan biographer Brian Sweet implied that the song was included on the album at the behest of their label. Make of that what you will. It's a good song. Probably fair to say it's a classic from Steely Dan, Dirty Work. But yeah, it's one of those interesting ones where did the band actually write it to put it on the album, or was it just an exercise, or did they write it and not like it and then the labels come along and said actually put that on the album, because either we need a song that's like that or we just don't like what you've got already. One of these things that we'll maybe never know. Maybe you should read some of Brian Sweet's works. Maybe the answer's in there. I don't know for certain. Let's move on. We've got a song from Hannah Wickland and the Stepping Stones coming up after this from The Who. You'll know it. It's called Eminence Front.

Hannah Wicklinda and the Stepping Stones. That's a song called Ghost. It's on Rockin' the Saturday Hospital Broadcasting Service. It's coming up for 10 minutes to 11. I'll take a break for the news at that time. But I've got a few more songs and a couple other things.

called Glorious Pop Song, and as the name implies, it's got this real pop feel to it. It was released, bear in mind, this is 1996, the album came out, and the band were concerned that it was going to become one of these songs that the label would go, hey, that's a great single because it's a pop song. It sounds like a pop song, we'll release it as that. And the band would then get, you know, typecast. That's the sort of song they put out. So, Skunk and Nancy being the rebellious sorts that they are, decided to fill it with choice language. And by extension, it wasn't made a single, and I'm not going to play it here. So this is one of the songs that was a single from the Stoosh album, Skunk and Nancy. Hedonism. It's Rockin' It Saturday.

Steely Dan on Rockin' on Saturday. That's another one from tonight's featured album, Can't Buy a Thrill. That's called Change of the Guard. It's one of these songs. It could be about one of a number of things. I've read into it and it looks like it's about, you know, this high-floating notion of world peace, being nice to one another, being excellent to one another, to put a Bill and Ted spin on it. But it could well be about, you know, groups of tourists loitering about outside Buckingham Palace waiting for the change of the guard. That seems unlikely, but you never can be sure with songs that are about kind of vague notions like that without, you know, first-hand sources. That's that's part of the fun about writing songs and playing them on the radio. It's Hospital Broadcasting Service, what you are listening to. It's coming up for 11 o'clock. We'll take a break for the news at that time, and another hour of Rockin' Saturday to take you up to midnight after that, starting with more sedate numbers from Hailstorm and Cobra and the Lotus. If you've ever listened to this programme, you'll know that I am talking through my teeth. Sometimes more than others. One of the songs I'm playing from Hailstorm is called Freak Like Me. If you know your Hailstorm, you can look forward to that. I'm going to play this to take you up to 11 o'clock and the news. It's called Easy Living from Uriah Heep. It's about if you had the money. You can't necessarily buy a thrill and you can't buy love for the Beatles, but you could necessarily have easy living. I'm going to take a break and have the news. I'll speak to you again for another hour. Rockin' a Saturday after 11 o'clock here on Hospital Broadcasting Service. I'll see you in a minute.

Cobra and the Lotus, Thundersmith on Rockin' a Saturday on Hospital Broadcasting Service with me, Graham Ferguson. You've got me up until midnight, and this hour I've got for you Joan Jett and the Black Hearts. I've got Girl School, and I've got a big one from Bon Jovi. A big one's a song of 7 minutes or more. If you know your Bon Jovi, you'll probably know what's coming up. It's the longest, I think, song that they ever released as a group. I've also got tonight's featured album, which is Can't Buy a Thrill from Steely Dan. Got another song from that for you just now. It's the first, their first album, their debut, and this is the first single that they released from that album, so by extension the first Steely Dan single. There are worse ways to announce your new band to the masses than a single like this. I am not entirely sure what it's about, but it is delicious. It's called Do It Again.

Rocking It Saturday with Joan Jett and the Blackhearts. I hate myself for loving you. It's what time is it now? It must be about 20 past 11. Let me tell you about a wee programme that we've got here on Hospital Broadcasting Services. It's called The Open Line. It's our listeners' request programme. Runs throughout the week, 8 o'clock in the evening until 10. 2 hours of your requests. I strongly recommend getting involved with that because it's such a broad church, I suppose, of musical influence. You can go onto that and ask for, say, hard rock, something I've played on tonight's programme, say, for example. Or you could play, you could ask for something to be played, rather. Something that's in the charts, something you heard 30, 40, 50 years ago, longer than we've been broadcasting, 60 years ago. You could ask for anything. Within reason is the only caveat to that. Don't ask for anything that's vulgar, don't ask for anything that's offensive, because that probably won't get played. But apart from that, you know, it's have a go is what I'm going to say. Get in touch. The best way to find the details for that just now is on the website www.hbs.org.uk. I will give you that address again towards the end of the programme with the other details for the schedule and things. If you want to get in touch with that, I have another song then from Girl School. This is called Hit and Run.

Beyond the Black on Rockin' the Saturday Hospital Broadcasting Service. That's Golden Pariahs from the Horizons album. Good album if you've not heard it. I suggest getting a hold of it if you can. Let's talk about tonight's big one. The big one's a song of 7 minutes or more. I pick one of these out each week around this time. Basically because these songs to me don't get enough airtime. A lot of the time it is going to be epic songs like this one, Dry County from Bon Jovi. Dry County refers to, well, originally it would refer to the Prohibition era in America, where areas of alcohol weren't allowed. Actually, I think it was the whole country, though. Could be mistaken there. I wasn't alive at the time, so, and I've not read that much into it. The song isn't actually about alcohol. It's about oil, something else that has a habit of drying up and taking jobs with it. That's basically the notion of the song, but it has some tasty music to it as well. Tonight's big one from Bon Jovi.

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Don't ever say that I don't play chart-topping songs on this programme. Evanescence, Bring Me To Life on Rockin' the Saturday's Hospital Broadcasting Service. I think I bring up the story of that song just about every time I play it. I do like to delve into song meanings, but I do quite like the meaning of this one. Amy Lee and band kind of wrote this song, but Amy's perspective on it was of one John Hartzler, who she married and had a child with, how this... she had this feeling that he could see into her very soul from when they very first met. I don't know if he must have liked what he saw, because as I mentioned, they did get married and they have had a child, and the rest, as they say, is history. The rest of us also must have liked what we heard from that, because as I say, I went to the top of the charts when that came out in 2003. That seems like a lifetime ago. I go from what is very much a start of a relationship song to what is very much a breakup song, I think, from Pat Benatar. It's called No You Don't. The story to this is the man in the relationship, which I'm going to say is not Pat Benatar's man, Neil Giraldo, is he's out gallivanting, he's doing things that are probably sung about in the song, and she's at home plotting our next move, probably going to change the locks and kick him out, leave his bags at the door. That sort of song, that's the kind of imagery that I take from this. Like I said, I'm assuming that this is not the about the relationship between Pat Benatar, Pat Giraldo, married name, and Neil Giraldo. But you never can be sure. No You Don't, Pat Benatar.

0: literalmente un tonto iniciar esto.
1: That's Long Song I'm playing from tonight's featured album, Can't Buy a Thrill, from Steely Dan. That's called Only a Fool Would Say That. To me, reading the lyrics comes over as a wee bit cynical. Looks like it's about peace, this world united, but and other sorts of noble causes. I'm not sure whether it's only a fool would say that such things can happen, that peace can happen, or if actually it's meant to read the other way. Maybe it's just the way that I've looked at the lyrics. But I suppose it's one of these songs that you could pair it with kind of other songs. So, like, I had Pat Benatar's No You Don't before that. Only a fool would say that. You know? Maybe I should have paired it with something better to have a better pun with that one, because that was pretty poor, if I'm honest. Never mind. Let's talk about what's going on next. It is just gone past 10 minutes to midnight. I've got the news at midnight and more music through the night. I've got the schedule. I don't have the schedule. It's on the website. You can get the website at www.hbs.org.uk. 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You can find all sorts of other handy gen about the service there as well. How to contact us for whatever reason. The schedule, as mentioned, volunteering opportunities and different ways to listen to Hospital Broadcasting Service. Do have a look, because it's worth your time. I'm going to leave you with a couple more songs, starting with this one from Whitesnake. It's called Give Me All Your Love. It's a bit of a belter, if I'm honest. I do like it. And I've got another one from Diamante, released as a single in 2020, and the album 2021. It's called Ghost Myself. It's a bit of a tune. Do like it. Need to to review that album at some point as well. I'm going to sign out. I will leave you with these two songs, and I will speak to you again next Friday for 2 hours of rock to take you up to midnight into your weekend. Rock into Saturday. You take care.

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Do you need help? 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You are not alone.

Right now, Scotland needs O positive blood donors. O positive is the most common blood type in Scotland. More than 40% of people living here have it. And while this means there will always be more potential O positive donors, it also means more O positive patients need it. And that's why this blood type is so incredibly valuable for patients. If you've never given blood before or haven't for a while, now's the time to donate. 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

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That's 0141 221 4043. 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